0: Today proclaimed this week as Montana Wildfire Smoke Ready Week to encourage Montanans to take steps to proactively protect their health, improve indoor air quality, and prepare their homes before smoke arrives. While wildfire smoke can affect anyone, children, older adults, pregnant women, outdoor workers, and individuals with respiratory conditions like asthma or COPD are especially vulnerable. To prepare for wildfire smoke, Montanans are encouraged to take the following steps. 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
1: From ABC News, I'm Dave Packer. A new escalation in the Middle East late today. The United States launching retaliatory strikes against Iran after the downing of a U.S. helicopter near the Strait of Hormuz, hit by an Iranian drone near the coast of Oman. President Trump speaking on the phone with ABC's Jonathan Curl.
2: The president made it clear to me that these U.S. strikes on Iran are specifically in response to Iran's downing of that Apache helicopter. He brought up the peace deal that he is trying to negotiate with the Iranians. It seemed clear to me that even as he was ordering U.S. attacks on Iran, he still believes he can get a peace deal with the Iranians.
1: And we've learned more about the rescue of those two U.S. crew members on that helicopter that was downed. The first of its kind rescue at sea.
3: The two pilots were then able to board this boat drone, which then took them off to another location in the water, where they were then plucked and hoisted up by a helicopter that took them to a safer location.
1: A public interest law firm in Washington is filing a lawsuit against President Trump's UFC match on the White House lawn.
4: The lawsuit argues that actually this event, because it's being organized by a private entity, and it's really more about the president's birthday, they allege, than the country's anniversary, shouldn't be able to bypass those normal channels. They've asked a judge in Washington, D.C. to issue a temporary restraining order as early as this week to block this from taking effect.
1: ABC's Peter Haralambos. A Texas track star teen has been found guilty of murdering a rival track athlete from a neighboring school. They got into an altercation at a meet and ended with one stabbed, dying from his wounds. Now 19-year-old Carmelo Anthony is waiting to hear how long he'll have to serve for Austin Metcalf's death. In the California governor primary, ABC News now projecting Steve Hilton will be the second candidate to advance to the general election, where he'll face Javier Becerra. You're listening to ABC News.
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1: Authorities in Canada have arrested Jeffrey Wall for deceiving his bosses at Air Canada by transporting people without the proper credentials. ABC Chief Investigative Correspondent Aaron Katursky.
7: Police in Ontario said that Jeffrey Wall, this is a longtime pilot for Air Canada, had been a captain. He had been there for 27 years, but for the last 17 years, without having the proper pilot's license to be a captain.
1: 4 days before the World Cup kicks off in Los Angeles, a deal has been reached keeping concession workers on the job.
8: We reached a tentative agreement at SoFi Stadium.
9: Declaring victory, around 2,000 concession workers, servers, bartenders, and dishwashers have a deal with their third-party employer keeping them on the job during the World Cup and for the next almost 2 years at SoFi Stadium. Kurt Peterson is with Unite Here, Local 11.
8: Most workers will earn more than $40 an hour. And many will earn substantially more.
9: He says workers are also keeping the right to strike if ICE or the Department of Homeland Security do immigration enforcement at SoFi Stadium. Alex Stone, ABC News, Los Angeles.
1: European Union regulators have ordered Facebook parent company Meta to

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2: And now, your Weather Command forecast. Tonight should be breezy, partly cloudy with a 20% chance of rain after midnight, lows in the mid-40s, and west winds 15 to 25 miles an hour. Wednesday should be windy and cooler, with a slight chance of thunderstorms in the afternoon, highs in the upper 50s, and west winds 15 to 30 miles an hour, gusting to around 45. Overall chance of precipitation is at 70%.
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0: June 21st is Father's Day, so from now until June 21st, New Media Broadcasters and our partners are teaming up to present 5 fantastic prizes to make this Father's Day even more special. If your dad is a grill fanatic, Ezzy's Wholesale could help him win a Traeger Pro 34 wood-fired grill, while Bear Palm Meats could have $500 worth of grill cuts and barbecue meats for delicious backyard meals. 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

And now, an extended look at your Weather Command forecast. Tonight should be breezy, partly cloudy with a 20% chance of rain after midnight, lows in the mid-40s, and west winds 15 to 25 miles an hour. Wednesday should be windy and cooler with a slight chance of thunderstorms in the afternoon,

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1: Sweet Memorial Park in Chinook is scheduled to begin renovations later this year. Friends of the Pool and Park Foundation President Heather DePriest tells us about the timetable.
2: But we will be taking and putting the park in construction late in the fall and then early in the spring, and hopefully have it up and going again for everyone to enjoy throughout the summer of 2027.
1: Renovation of the park is phase two of this project. Phase one, the rehabilitation of the Chinook City Pool, is scheduled to be finished and open to the public later this month.
3: On Monday, the United States Department of Agriculture's Animal and Plant Health Inspection Service confirmed two additional cases of New World screwworm in the United States, a calf in LaSalle County, Texas, and a dog in Andrews County, Texas. Epidemiological investigations are ongoing for both cases. A veterinarian in Andrews County submitted the samples for the infested dog. Details on this case will be shared as they are available, but early reports indicate the dog was recently in Mexico. New World screwworm is a serious pest that threatens livestock, pets, wildlife, and in rare cases, people. The larvae burrow into the living tissue of animals, causing severe wounds, animal suffering, and significant economic losses. Dudley Hoskins, Undersecretary for Marketing and Regulatory Programs, said the following, quote, "Over the past week, USDA has identified and expeditiously confronted four confirmed detections of New World screwworm. While we address these instances that require immediate attention and continue to sample suspected cases, we are simultaneously working to eradicate the pest entirely," end quote. Keep up with news, local sports, community events, and more by visiting our website at HighlineToday.com. 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
4: 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It's the best way to stay current on news, weather, funeral announcements, and wheat prices. Montana at Noon.
5: From ABC News, I'm Dave Packer. A new escalation in the Middle East late today. The United States launching retaliatory strikes against Iran after the downing of a U.S. helicopter near the Strait of Hormuz, hit by an Iranian drone near the coast of Oman. President Trump speaking on the phone with ABC's Jonathan Curl.
6: The president made it clear to me that these U.S. strikes on Iran are specifically in response to Iran's downing of that Apache helicopter. He brought up the peace deal that he is trying to negotiate with the Iranians. It seemed clear to me that even as he was ordering U.S. attacks on Iran, he still believes he can get a peace deal with the Iranians.
5: And we've learned more about the rescue of those two U.S. crew members on that helicopter that was downed. The first of its kind rescue at sea.
7: The two pilots were then able to board this boat drone, which then took them off to another location in the water, where they were then plucked and hoisted up by a helicopter that took them to a safer location.
5: A public interest law firm in Washington is filing a lawsuit against President Trump's UFC match on the White House lawn.
8: The lawsuit argues that actually this event, because it's being organized by a private entity, and it's really more about the president's birthday, they allege, than the country's anniversary, shouldn't be able to bypass those normal channels. They've asked a judge in Washington, D.C. to issue a temporary restraining order as early as this week to block this from taking effect.
5: ABC's Peter Haralambos. A Texas track star teen has been found guilty of murdering a rival track athlete from a neighboring school. They got into an altercation at a meet and ended with one stabbed dying from his wounds. Now 19-year-old Carmelo Anthony is waiting to hear how long he'll have to serve for Austin Metcalf's death. In the California governor primary, ABC News now projecting Steve Hilton will be the second candidate to advance to the general election, where he'll face Javier Becerra. You're listening to ABC News.
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5: Authorities in Canada have arrested Jeffrey Wall for deceiving his bosses at Air Canada by transporting people without the proper credentials. ABC Chief Investigative Correspondent Aaron Katursky.
11: Police in Ontario said that Jeffrey Wall, this is a longtime pilot for Air Canada, had been a captain. He had been there for 27 years, but for the last 17 years, without having the proper pilot's license to be a captain.
5: 4 days before the World Cup kicks off in Los Angeles, a deal has been reached keeping concession workers on the job.
12: We reached a tentative agreement at SoFi Stadium.
13: Declaring victory, around 2,000 concession workers, servers, bartenders, and dishwashers have a deal with their third-party employer keeping them on the job during the World Cup and for the next almost 2 years at SoFi Stadium. Kurt Peterson is with Unite Here, Local 11.
12: Most workers will earn more than $40 an hour. And many will earn substantially more.
13: He says workers are also keeping the right to strike if ICE or the Department of Homeland Security do immigration enforcement at SoFi Stadium. Alex Stone, ABC News, Los Angeles.
5: European Union regulators have ordered Facebook parent company Meta to restore access to WhatsApp for rival AI chatbot makers. Antitrust regulators did not accept Meta's offer to charge third-party AI developers for access to WhatsApp. Dave Packer, ABC News.
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3: And now, your Weather Command forecast. Tonight should be breezy, partly cloudy with a 20% chance of rain after midnight, lows in the mid-40s, and west winds 15 to 25 miles an hour. Wednesday should be windy and cooler, with a slight chance of thunderstorms in the afternoon.

0: 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Overall chance of precipitation is at 70%.
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0: The Highline Car Rodeo is happening Friday and Saturday, June 12th and 13th, thanks to the Highline Cruisin' Association. 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If your dad is a grill fanatic, Ezzy's Wholesale could help him win a Traeger Pro 34 wood-fired grill, while Bear Palm Meats could have $500 worth of grill cuts and barbecue meats for delicious backyard meals. 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

0: extended look at your Weather Command forecast. Tonight should be breezy, partly cloudy with a 20% chance of rain after midnight, lows in the mid-40s, and west winds 15 to 25 miles an hour. Wednesday should be windy and cooler with a slight chance of thunderstorms in the afternoon, highs in the upper 50s, and west winds 15 to 30 miles an hour, gusting to around 45. Overall chance of precipitation is at 70%. Wednesday night should be windy with a slight chance of thunderstorms in the evening, then a chance of rain after midnight. Lows in the lower 40s, northwest winds 15 to 30 miles an hour with gusts up to 45 in the evening. Chance of precipitation near 100%. Thursday should be breezy, mostly sunny with a 20% chance of thunderstorms in the afternoon, highs in the upper 60s, and west winds blowing 10 to 25 miles an hour, gusting up to around 35.
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0: University Northern needs a new chancellor after the retirement of Greg Kegel on August 1st. During the May Board of Regents meeting in Haver, Montana State University President Dr. Brock Tessman explained what leadership at MSU Northern will look like for the 2026-27 academic year.
1: We're very likely going to look at an interim rather than try to rush a search. August 1st is going to come up a lot faster than people imagine, and really the focus is on finding a permanent chancellor.
0: Stay tuned to new media broadcaster stations for the latest on the search for a new chancellor at MSU Northern.
2: An East Helena man who pulled a gun on a high school student driving through his neighborhood was sentenced Monday to 5 years of probation with 80 hours of community service, Acting U.S. Attorney Marth Steger-Smith said. Ryan Christopher Williams, 47, pleaded guilty in February of 2026 to one count of unlawful possession of a firearm in a school zone. On May 1st of 2025, an East Helena High School student was driving through a neighborhood on his way to class and passed a vehicle headed in the opposite direction. The student said the driver then turned his vehicle around and began following him, tailing him to the school. At an intersection in front of the high school, the driver cut off the student with his vehicle, forcing him to stop. The man then got out of his vehicle, approached the high schooler, and pulled out his gun, pointing it at the student. He chastised the teenager for driving too fast, and the student apologized. The man got back in his vehicle and left. Then the student finished driving to school and reported what happened to the school staff. Keep up with news, local sports, community events, and more by visiting our website at HighlineToday.com. 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
4: From ABC News, I'm Dave Packer. U.S. Central Command said its retaliatory strikes in Iran are completed. Targets, air defense, ground control stations, and surveillance radar sites near the Strait of Hormuz. The retaliation against Iran after the downing of a U.S. helicopter near the strait. U.S. Central Command is calling them self-defense strikes. The move could put peace negotiations with Iran at risk. ABC's Martha Raddatz is in Jerusalem.
5: The president overnight had claimed a deal was imminent.
6: We could have at least an idea by one or two days from now, but I think it's going well.
5: But Iranian Foreign Minister Abbas Araghchi, defiant, appearing to reference the helicopter attack, saying foreign forces in proximity to our territory are at constant risk, adding Iran prefers the language of diplomacy. However, we know how to speak other languages, too.
4: Texas 19-year-old Carmelo Anthony sentenced this evening to 35 years for stabbing a rival high school athlete during a track meet. Earlier today, a jury found Anthony guilty in the murder of 17-year-old Austin Metcalf.
7: So this is a verdict that came for under 3 hours. What that tells me, in a case that self-defense is made the primary defense, if not the only defense, by the defense counsel here, is that the jury adamantly threw that out. They said that there was no issue here as to whether or not Carmelo Anthony subjectively, meaning his own perception, or objectively, those in the 12 in the jury who made a decision, that he believed his life was in danger, that he needed to use deadly force.
4: ABC legal analyst Brian Buckmeyer. ABC News projecting Graham Plattner will be Maine's Democratic Senate nominee, telling supporters minutes ago,
8: "If you believe, as I do, that we can change our politics and change our country, then you must also believe that people can change."
4: The oyster farmer and military vet from Hancock County now slated to take on Republican Senator Susan Collins in November. You're listening to ABC News.
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13: In Canada, have arrested Jeffrey Wall for deceiving the flying public and his bosses at Air Canada for more than a decade and a half. ABC Chief Investigative Correspondent Aaron Katursky has more.
14: Police in Ontario said that Jeffrey Wall, this is a longtime pilot for Air Canada, had been a captain. He had been there for 27 years, but for the last 17 years, without having the proper pilot's license to be a captain.
13: Anthropic has a new artificial intelligence model that's powerful, but not too powerful. ABC's Mike DeBusky explains.
15: Anthropic is releasing a new model called Fable 5 that it says has the same level of capability as Mythos. That was the AI technology Anthropic previewed earlier this year without releasing it to the general public due to concerns bad actors could use it to exploit vulnerabilities in major businesses or governments. The company says Fable 5 gets around this by handing off certain prompts and queries to a less powerful model.
13: Police in the Bay Area are searching for three suspects who stole $15,000 worth of Pokemon cards in a smash-and-grab heist at a Brentwood store. That robbery just days after thieves got away with $40,000 worth of Pokemon cards from a store in New Jersey. Pokemon cards have risen in value, driven in part by nostalgia. As the brand turns 30 years old, experts say that the cards can be hard to trace and easy to sell. Dave Packer, ABC News.
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2: And now, your Weather Command forecast. Tonight should be breezy, partly cloudy with a 20% chance of rain after midnight, lows in the mid-40s, and west winds 15 to 25 miles an hour. Wednesday should be windy and cooler, with a slight chance of thunderstorms in the afternoon, highs in the upper 50s, and west winds 15 to 30 miles an hour, gusting to around 45. Overall chance of precipitation is at 70%.
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0: June 21st is Father's Day, so from now until June 21st, New Media Broadcasters and our partners are teaming up to present 5 fantastic prizes to make this Father's Day even more special. If your dad is a grill fanatic, Ezzy's Wholesale could help him win a Traeger Pro 34 wood-fired grill, while Bear Palm Meats could have $500 worth of grill cuts and barbecue meats for delicious backyard meals. 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
7: And now, an extended look at your Weather Command forecast. Tonight should be breezy, partly cloudy with a 20% chance of rain after midnight, lows in the mid-40s, and west winds 15 to 25 miles an hour. Wednesday should be windy and cooler with a slight chance of thunderstorms in the afternoon, highs in the upper 50s, and west winds 15 to 30 miles an hour, gusting to around 45. Overall chance of precipitation is at 70%. Wednesday night should be windy with a slight chance of thunderstorms in the evening, then a chance of rain after midnight. Lows in the lower 40s, northwest winds 15 to 30 miles an hour with gusts up to 45 in the evening. Chance of precipitation near 100%. Thursday should be breezy, mostly sunny with a 20% chance of thunderstorms in the afternoon, highs in the upper 60s, and west winds blowing 10 to 25 miles an hour, gusting up to around 35. 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
1: This week, the Montana Arts Council will host their summer meeting in Fort Benton. Communications Director for the Montana Arts Council, Eric Heidel, explains why the Arts Council meets in rural areas of the state.
2: We especially focus on smaller communities where we can, but we like to get out and give attention to those places that don't typically receive as much time and attention from other state agencies all the time. And it's really important to us to hear what's going on in those communities and see how we can be serving those folks who maybe have fewer dollars available and fewer resources available.
1: The Montana Arts Council is hosting a public reception Thursday evening, 5:30 until 7:30.

0: 6:30 p.m. at the Grand Union Hotel in Fort Benton.
1: Governor Greg Gianforte today proclaimed this week as Montana Wildfire Smoke Ready Week to encourage Montanans to take steps to proactively protect their health, improve indoor air quality, and prepare their homes before smoke arrives. While wildfire smoke can affect anyone, children, older adults, pregnant women, outdoor workers, and individuals with respiratory conditions like asthma or COPD are especially vulnerable. Smoke Ready Week raises awareness on those Montanans especially impacted by wildfire smoke and urges public health agencies, community organizations, and emergency responders to work together to provide guidance, resources, and support to help individuals and families stay safe during wildfire events. 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Monitor air quality forecasts and identify clean air resource centers in your region. 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That's been a look at local and state news from New Media Broadcasters.
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3: From ABC News, I'm Dave Packer. Primary night in Maine, South Carolina, Nevada, and North Dakota. In the Maine Democratic Senate primary, ABC News Tonight is projecting Graham Plattner will move on to face Republican Susan Collins in November. Plattner faced questions after the New York Times reported several girlfriends described what they called unsettling behavior. Tonight, telling supporters,
4: if you believe, as I do, that we can change our politics and change our country, then you must also believe that people can change.
3: Maine Governor Janet Mills ran against Plattner in the Democratic primary, but she suspended her campaign on April 30th. In South Carolina, we project incumbent Lindsey Graham will win the Republican primary for the U.S. Senate. And a week after the primary in California, ABC News can now project Republican Steve Hilton will face Democrat Javier Becerra in the race for governor. Last week, President Trump made fraud accusations against California's primaries, that it's taking so long because it's rigged, he said. But tonight, California Secretary of State Shirley Weber, who oversees the state's elections, saying counting takes time and they're following the law.
5: But we wait until the very end because legislation says we cannot report that until 30 days after the election. So a lot of the things we do are really because of the rules and regulations that the legislature has placed upon us.
3: More explosions tonight in Tehran after U.S. forces launched self-defense strikes in response to CENTCOM to Iran's attack on a U.S. Army Apache helicopter. Texas 19-year-old Carmelo Anthony sentenced this evening to 35 years for stabbing a rival high school athlete during a track meet. Collins County District Attorney Craig Wills.
6: This verdict sends a clear message. Violence like this won't be tolerated in our Collin County community, and we remain committed to protecting our schools and standing with victims and their families.
3: Mixed day on Wall Street, the Dow up, but the NASDAQ down 250 points. You're listening to ABC News.
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3: NASA today announced the four astronauts who will be conducting the Artemis 3 mission. The crew, three Americans and one Italian, say they're up for the challenge. European Space Agency astronaut Lucille Paramiento is the pilot for the Artemis 3.
11: That's why we wear a blue flight suit, is to just to do this and to support everybody else. But eventually, we want to fly.
3: The four astronauts will be testing docking procedures, among other things, in space with a lunar module. NASA's calling it a complicated mission. Nick Reiner is asking a court to force the estate of his murdered parents to pay out trust money that Reiner says is due to him. He alleges his siblings cut off all money after he was accused of killing their parents. Director Robin Michelle Reiner. ABC's Alex Stone has more from Los Angeles.
12: These court filings that have been made in probate court answer a lot about what has gone on behind the scenes among the Reiner children after their parents were murdered. Famed attorney Alan Jackson was representing Nick Reiner, and then Alan Jackson abruptly quit the case in January. The court filings confirm Nick Reiner's siblings cut off money to pay for Jackson. Reiner is now saying he should get trust money that his parents set aside for him so he can pay to bring back Alan Jackson. Jackson says in the court filing he is ready and willing to again represent Reiner.
3: The Carolina Hurricanes win Game 4 of the Stanley Cup Finals, beating the Vegas Golden Knights 5-3. The finals are now tied at 2 games apiece. Dave Packer, ABC News.
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1: And now, your Weather Command forecast. Tonight should be breezy, partly cloudy with a 20% chance of rain after midnight, lows in the mid-40s, and west winds 15 to 25 miles an hour. Wednesday should be windy and cooler, with a slight chance of thunderstorms in the afternoon, highs in the upper 50s, and west winds 15 to 30 miles an hour, gusting to around 45. Overall chance of precipitation is at 70%.
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0: June 21st is Father's Day, so from now until June 21st, New Media Broadcasters and our partners are teaming up to present 5 fantastic prizes to make this Father's Day even more special. If your dad is a grill fanatic, Ezzy's Wholesale could help him win a Traeger Pro 34 wood-fired grill, while Bear Paw Meats could have $500 worth of grill cuts and barbecue meats for delicious backyard meals. Store the meat he cooks for later with a 10 cubic foot chest freezer from Northern Home Essentials, valued at $4.99. 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That road might lead to Cavaliers, where he could have a $500 gift certificate towards any item in the store. 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

0: now, an extended look at your Weather Command forecast. Tonight should be breezy, partly cloudy with a 20% chance of rain after midnight, lows in the mid-40s, and west winds 15 to 25 miles an hour. Wednesday should be windy and cooler with a slight chance of thunderstorms in the afternoon, highs in the upper 50s, and west winds 15 to 30 miles an hour, gusting to around 45. Overall chance of precipitation is at 70%. Wednesday night should be windy with a slight chance of thunderstorms in the evening, then a chance of rain after midnight. Lows in the lower 40s, northwest winds 15 to 30 miles an hour with gusts up to 45 in the evening. Chance of precipitation near 100%. Thursday should be breezy, mostly sunny with a 20% chance of thunderstorms in the afternoon, highs in the upper 60s, and west winds blowing 10 to 25 miles an hour, gusting up to around 35.
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1: The Montana Farmers Union and its locals announced they have awarded a combined $22,750 in student scholarships with awards to more than 20 students. 2026 MFU scholarship recipients from the area are Lance Rutledge and Alice Bold of Big Sandy, Addison Rachel of Carter, Aiden DeBrucker and Shay Ostberg from Fairfield, Kylie Finn from Cascade, Jordan Leach and Ledger Thomas Hickey of Moore, Kennedy Simonson of Loring, and Dawson Hammond of Malta. MFU's executive director, Rachel Prevost, said, quote, "It's inspiring to see what these next generation leaders have in mind for their futures, not only for themselves, but for their communities. Montana Farmers Union and its foundation are proud to make such an important investment in Montana's next generation of leaders." End quote. 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
1: The United States Department of Transportation's Federal Railroad Administration on Monday announced a 25% year-over-year increase in rail safety fines. FRA is deploying more safety inspectors, enhancing regulations, and embracing innovation. Together, these actions will ensure rail travel is safer for American families and supply lines are more reliable for American businesses. As outlined in FRA's FY 2025 Annual Enforcement Report, the agency conducted more than 70,000 inspections to assess compliance with safety regulations and laws. FRA issued more than $20 million in civil penalties and successfully closed approximately 3,900 cases. About $18 million were for violations of rail safety laws, and about $3.2 million were for violations related to hazardous material transportation laws. That's been a look at local and state news from New Media Broadcasters.
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3: 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It's the best way to stay current on news, weather, funeral announcements, and wheat prices. 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
4: From ABC News, I'm Dave Packer. U.S. Central Command launched retaliatory strikes on Iran following the downing of an Apache helicopter near the Strait of Hormuz, calling the move self-defense strikes. The move could put peace negotiations with Iran at risk. ABC's Martha Raddatz has more from Jerusalem.
5: The president had claimed a deal was imminent.
6: We could have at least an idea by 1 or 2 days from now, but I think it's going well.
5: But Iranian Foreign Minister Abbas Araghchi, defiant, appearing to reference the helicopter attack, saying foreign forces in proximity to our territory are at constant risk, adding Iran prefers the language of diplomacy. However, we know how to speak other languages, too.
4: And a U.S. official now confirming that Iran fired multiple missiles and drones, which were intercepted by U.S. air defense systems. A 19-year-old Texas track star teen has been sentenced to 35 years for the murder of another athlete from a neighboring school. After deliberating for less than 3 hours, a jury found 19-year-old Carmelo Anthony guilty of murder in the stabbing death of 17-year-old Austin Metcalf, an athlete from a track team nearby. Collin County District Attorney Greg Wills.
7: This verdict sends a clear message. Violence like this won't be tolerated in our Collin County community, and we remain committed to protecting our schools and standing with victims and their families.
4: Primaries in 4 states Tuesday. ABC News projecting Graham Plattner is the winner of Maine's Democratic Senate primary. In South Carolina's 1st Congressional District primary, ABC News projects Jenny Costa Honeycutt and Mark Smith will advance to a runoff election. White House Border Czar Tom Holman claiming that federal immigration agents are needed in New York City.
8: We're going to surge resources in New York. We have to.
4: Holman says the state has blocked federal agents from conducting operations at state and local facilities. He also wants to utilize the Rikers Island jail for people who get arrested. You're listening to ABC News.
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4: California's Secretary of State Shirley Weber responded to President Trump's claims California is rigging its primary elections. Weber told ABC News counting takes time and they're following the law.
0: But we wait until the very end because legislation says we cannot report that until 30 days after the election. So a lot of the things we do are really because of the rules and regulations that the legislature has placed upon us.
4: Weber added ballots are counted by elections workers who must be vetted and trained before they can take part. The Department of Justice pushing back on a lawsuit challenging this weekend's planned Ultimate Fighting Championship event at the White House South Lawn, which is set to take place on President Trump's birthday.
11: The Justice Department attacked the plaintiffs who brought the suit, calling them, quote, two people who believe they have superior taste and want to spoil the event for everyone else. They also argued the case lacks any reasonable standing, while describing the timing of the filing as, quote, inexcusable, given the event was first announced nearly a year ago. The Trump administration describes the UFC fight in its filing as, quote, one of the most highly anticipated events in a series to celebrate the 250th birthday of the United States, at one point likening it to the annual Easter egg roll on the South Lawn and congressional picnic. Peter Harlamus, ABC News.
4: Police in Brentwood, California are searching for three suspects who stole $15,000 worth of Pokemon cards in a smash-and-grab heist. Dave Packer, ABC News.
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1: And now, your Weather Command forecast. Tonight should be breezy, partly cloudy with a 20% chance of rain after midnight, lows in the mid-40s, and west winds 15 to 25 miles an hour. Wednesday should be windy and cooler, with a slight chance of thunderstorms in the afternoon, highs in the upper 50s, and west winds 15 to 30 miles an hour, gusting to around 45. Overall chance of precipitation is at 70%.
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0: 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And now, an extended look at your Weather Command forecast. Tonight should be breezy, partly cloudy with a 20% chance of rain after midnight, lows in the mid-40s, and west winds 15 to 25 miles an hour. Wednesday should be windy and cooler with a slight chance of thunderstorms in the afternoon, highs in the upper 50s, and west winds 15 to 30 miles an hour, gusting to around 45. Overall chance of precipitation is at 70%. Wednesday night should be windy with a slight chance of thunderstorms in the evening, then a chance of rain after midnight. Lows in the lower 40s, northwest winds 15 to 30 miles an hour with gusts up to 45 in the evening. Chance of precipitation near 100%. Thursday should be breezy, mostly sunny with a 20% chance of thunderstorms in the afternoon, highs in the upper 60s, and west winds blowing 10 to 25 miles an hour, gusting up to around 35.
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1: Sweet Memorial Park in Chinook is scheduled to begin renovations later this year. Friends of the Pool and Park Foundation President Heather DePriest tells us about the timetable.
2: But we will be taking and putting the park in construction late in the fall and then early in the spring, and hopefully have it up and going again for everyone to enjoy throughout the summer of 2027.
1: Renovation of the park is phase two of this project. Phase one, the rehabilitation of the Chinook City Pool, is scheduled to be finished and open to the public later this month.
3: On Monday,

0: Wednesday, the United States Department of Agriculture's Animal and Plant Health Inspection Service confirmed two additional cases of New World screwworm in the United States. A calf in LaSalle County, Texas, and a dog in Andrews County, Texas. Epidemiological investigations are ongoing for both cases. A veterinarian in Andrews County submitted the samples for the infested dog. Details on this case will be shared as they are available, but early reports indicate the dog was recently in Mexico. New World screwworm is a serious pest that threatens livestock, pets, wildlife, and in rare cases, people. The larvae burrow into the living tissue of animals, causing severe wounds, animal suffering, and significant economic losses. Dudley Hoskins, Undersecretary for Marketing and Regulatory Programs, said the following, quote, over the past week, USDA has identified and expeditiously confronted four confirmed detections of New World screwworm. While we address these instances that require immediate attention and continue to sample suspected cases, we are simultaneously working to eradicate the pest entirely, end quote. Keep up with news, local sports, community events, and more by visiting our website at HighlineToday.com. 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
5: From ABC News, I'm Dave Packer. Primaries Tuesday in Maine, South Carolina, Nevada, and North Dakota. In the closely watched Maine Democratic Senate primary, ABC News projecting Graham Plattner will move on to face Republican Susan Collins in November. Plattner faced questions after the New York Times reported several former girlfriends described what they called unsettling behavior. Tuesday night, Plattner telling supporters,
6: if you believe, as I do, that we can change our politics and change our country, then you must also believe that people can change.
5: In South Carolina, ABC News projects Lieutenant Governor Pamela Yvette, backed by President Trump, and State Attorney General Alan Wilson will advance to a runoff in the Republican gubernatorial primary. And more than a week after the primary in California, ABC News can finally project Republican Steve Hilton will face Democrat Javier Becerra in the race for governor. A new escalation in the Middle East Tuesday, the United States launching retaliatory strikes against Iran after the downing of a U.S. helicopter near the Strait of Hormuz hit by an Iranian drone near the coast of Oman. President Trump speaking on the phone with ABC's Jonathan Curl.
7: The president made it clear to me that these U.S. strikes on Iran are specifically in response to Iran's downing of that Apache helicopter. He brought up the peace deal that he is trying to negotiate with the Iranians. It seemed clear to me that even as he was ordering U.S. attacks on Iran, he still believes he can get a peace deal with the Iranians.
5: And we're now hearing from a U.S. official that Iran launched multiple missiles and drones following those U.S. retaliatory strikes, but nearly all of them were intercepted. In Barcelona Tuesday, Pope Leo delivering a message of hope and unity to an estimated crowd of 40,000 at the Olympic Stadium. Wednesday, the Pontiff will celebrate Mass at Barcelona's famed Sagrada Familia Basilica. You're listening to ABC News.
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5: Destruction across the Midwest following a powerful storm system. ABC meteorologist Jeff Smith tells us what happened.
10: Devastating scenes outside Louisville, Kentucky after a storm dumped more than a half a foot of rain. The water's powerful enough to lift cars and carry propane tanks away. Outside Saginaw, Michigan, a reported tornado damaging as many as 40 homes. Winds gusting over 110 miles an hour in parts of Kansas. And buildings at Kansas State University losing power.
5: Microsoft co-founder Bill Gates will face questions on Wednesday about his relationship with disgraced financier Jeffrey Epstein in one of the most high-profile interviews conducted by the House Oversight Committee since it began its investigations into the notorious sex offender.
11: Gates has called his relationship with Epstein a mistake and has denied ever witnessing or participating in any crimes, though his association with the sex offender has roiled his nonprofit and reshaped the public perception of the tech billionaire who was once the world's richest man. Gates reportedly apologized to the staff of his nonprofit earlier this year and acknowledged that he had affairs with two women who Epstein later discovered. A spokesperson for Gates had said that Epstein, quote, tried unsuccessfully to leverage a past relationship to threaten Gates. Peter Haralambos, ABC News.
5: The post office is honoring our nation's 250th anniversary with a collection of American icon stamps curated by fashion designer Ralph Lauren. Dave Packer, ABC News.
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0: And now, your Weather Command forecast. Tonight should be breezy, partly cloudy with a 20% chance of rain after midnight, lows in the mid-40s, and west winds 15 to 25 miles an hour. Wednesday should be windy and cooler, with a slight chance of thunderstorms in the afternoon, highs in the upper 50s, and west winds 15 to 30 miles an hour, gusting to around 45. Overall chance of precipitation is at 70%.
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0: June 21st is Father's Day, so from now until June 21st, New Media Broadcasters and our partners are teaming up to present 5 fantastic prizes to make this Father's Day even more special. If your dad is a grill fanatic, Ezzy's Wholesale could help him win a Traeger Pro 34 wood-fired grill, while Bear Paw Meats could have $500 worth of grill cuts and barbecue meats for delicious backyard meals. Store the meat he cooks for later with a 10 cubic foot chest freezer from Northern Home Essentials, valued at $4.99. 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That road might lead to Cavaliers, where he could have a $500 gift certificate towards any item in the store. 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
0: And now, an extended look at your Weather Command forecast. Tonight should be breezy, partly cloudy with a 20% chance of rain after midnight, lows in the mid-40s, and west winds 15 to 25 miles an hour. Wednesday should be windy and cooler with a slight chance of thunderstorms in the afternoon, highs in the upper 50s, and west winds 15 to 30 miles an hour, gusting to around 45. Overall chance of precipitation is at 70%. Wednesday night should be windy with a slight chance of thunderstorms in the evening, then a chance of rain after midnight. Lows in the lower 40s, northwest winds 15 to 30 miles an hour with gusts up to 45 in the evening. Chance of precipitation near 100%. Thursday should be breezy, mostly sunny with a 20% chance of thunderstorms in the afternoon, highs in the upper 60s, and west winds blowing 10 to 25 miles an hour, gusting up to around 35.
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1: Montana State University Northern needs a new chancellor after the retirement of Greg Kegel on August 1st. During the May Board of Regents meeting in Havre, Montana State University President Dr. Brock Tessman explained what leadership at MSU Northern will look like for the 2026-27 academic year.
2: We're very likely going to look at an interim rather than try to rush a search. August 1st is going to come up a lot faster than people imagine, and really the focus is on finding a permanent chancellor.
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0: An East Helena man who pulled a gun on a high school student driving through his neighborhood was sentenced Monday to 5 years of probation with 80 hours of community service, Acting U.S. Attorney Marth Steger-Smith said. Ryan Christopher Williams, 47, pleaded guilty in February of 2026 to one count of unlawful possession of a firearm in a school zone. On May 1st of 2025, an East Helena High School student was driving through a neighborhood on his way to class and passed a vehicle headed in the opposite direction. The student said the driver then turned his vehicle around and began following him, tailing him to the school. At an intersection in front of the high school, the driver cut off the student with his vehicle, forcing him to stop. The man then got out of his vehicle, approached the high schooler, and pulled out his gun, pointing it at the student. He chastised the teenager for driving too fast, and the student apologized. The man got back in his vehicle and left. Then the student finished driving to school and reported what happened to the school staff. Keep up with news, local sports, community events, and more by visiting our website at HighlineToday.com. That's HILINETODAY.com. 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
1: From ABC News, I'm Dave Packer. U.S. Central Command launched retaliatory strikes on Iran following the downing of an Apache helicopter near the Strait of Hormuz, calling the move self-defense strikes. The move could put peace negotiations with Iran at risk. ABC's Martha Raddatz has more from Jerusalem.
2: The president had claimed a deal was imminent.
3: We could have at least an idea by 1 or 2 days from now, but I think it's going well.
2: But Iranian Foreign Minister Abbas Araghchi, defiant, appearing to reference the helicopter attack, saying foreign forces in proximity to our territory are at constant risk, adding Iran prefers the language of diplomacy. However, we know how to speak other languages, too.
1: And a U.S. official now confirming that Iran fired multiple missiles and drones, which were intercepted by U.S. air defense systems. A 19-year-old Texas track star teen has been sentenced to 35 years for the murder of another athlete from a neighboring school. After deliberating for less than 3 hours, a jury found 19-year-old Carmelo Anthony guilty of murder in the stabbing death of 17-year-old Austin Metcalf, an athlete from a track team nearby. Collin County District Attorney Greg Wills.
4: This verdict sends a clear message. Violence like this won't be tolerated in our Collin County community, and we remain committed to protecting our schools and standing with victims and their families.
1: Primaries in four states Tuesday. ABC News projecting Graham Plattner is the winner of Maine's Democratic Senate primary. In South Carolina's first congressional district primary, ABC News projects Jenny Costa Honeycutt and Mark Smith will advance to a runoff election. White House Border Czar Tom Holman claiming that federal immigration agents are needed in New York City.
5: We're going to surge resources in New York. We have to.
1: Holman says the state has blocked federal agents from conducting operations at state and local facilities. He also wants to utilize the Rikers Island jail for people who get arrested. You're listening to ABC News.
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1: California's Secretary of State Shirley Weber responded to President Trump's claims California is rigging its primary elections. Weber told ABC News counting takes time and they're following the law.
8: But we wait until the very end because legislation says that we cannot report that until 30 days after the election. So a lot of the things we do are really because of the rules and regulations that the legislature has placed upon us.
1: Weber added ballots are counted by elections workers who must be vetted and trained before they can take part. The Department of Justice pushing back on a lawsuit challenging this weekend's planned Ultimate Fighting Championship event at the White House South Lawn, which is set to take place on President Trump's birthday.
9: The Justice Department attacked the plaintiffs who brought the suit, calling them, quote, two people who believe they have superior taste and want to spoil the event for everyone else. They also argued the case lacks any reasonable standing, while describing the timing of the filing as, quote, inexcusable, given the event was first announced nearly a year ago. The Trump administration describes the UFC fight in its filing as, quote, one of the most highly anticipated events in a series to celebrate the 250th birthday of the United States, at one point likening it to the annual Easter egg roll on the South Lawn and congressional picnic. Peter Haralambos, ABC News.
1: Police in Brentwood, California are searching for three suspects who stole $15,000 worth of Pokemon cards in a smash-and-grab heist. Dave Packer, ABC News.
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0: And now, your Weather Command forecast. Tonight should be breezy, partly cloudy with a 20% chance of rain after midnight, lows in the mid-40s, and west winds 15 to 25 miles an hour. Wednesday should be windy and cooler, with a slight chance of thunderstorms in the afternoon, highs in the upper 50s, and west winds 15 to 30 miles an hour, gusting to around 45. Overall chance of precipitation is at 70%.
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0: And now, an extended look at your Weather Command forecast. Tonight should be breezy, partly cloudy with a 20% chance of rain after midnight, lows in the mid-40s, and west winds 15 to 25 miles an hour. Wednesday should be windy and cooler with a slight chance of thunderstorms in the afternoon, highs in the upper 50s, and west winds 15 to 30 miles an hour, gusting to around 45. Overall chance of precipitation is at 70%. Wednesday night should be windy with a slight chance of thunderstorms in the evening, then a chance of rain after midnight. Lows in the lower 40s, northwest winds 15 to 30 miles an hour with gusts up to 45 in the evening. Chance of precipitation near 100%. Thursday should be breezy, mostly sunny with a 20% chance of thunderstorms in the afternoon, highs in the upper 60s, and west winds blowing 10 to 25 miles an hour, gusting up to around 35.
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1: This week, the Montana Arts Council will host their summer meeting in Fort Benton. Communications Director for the Montana Arts Council, Eric Heidel, explains why the Arts Council meets in rural areas of the state.
2: We especially focus on smaller communities where we can, but we like to get out and give attention to those places that don't typically receive as much time and attention from other state agencies all the time. And it's really important to us to hear what's going on in those communities and see how we can be serving those folks who maybe have fewer dollars available and fewer resources available.
1: The Montana Arts Council is hosting a public reception Thursday evening, 5:30 until 7:30 p.m. at the Grand Union Hotel in Fort Benton.
3: Governor Greg Gianforte today proclaimed this week as Montana Wildfire Smoke Ready Week to encourage Montanans to take steps to proactively protect their health, improve indoor air quality, and prepare their homes before smoke arrives. 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
4: From ABC News, I'm Dave Packer. Primary night in Maine, South Carolina, Nevada, and North Dakota. In the Maine Democratic Senate primary, ABC News Tonight is projecting Graham Plattner will move on to face Republican Susan Collins in November. Plattner faced questions after the New York Times reported several girlfriends described what they called unsettling behavior. Tonight, telling supporters,
5: if you believe, as I do, that we can change our politics and change our country, then you must also believe that people can change.
4: Maine Governor Janet Mills ran against Plattner in the Democratic primary, but she suspended her campaign on April 30th. In South Carolina, we project incumbent Lindsey Graham will win the Republican primary for the U.S. Senate. And a week after the primary in California, ABC News can now project Republican Steve Hilton will face Democrat Javier Becerra in the race for governor. Last week, President Trump made fraud accusations against California's primaries, that it's taking so long because it's rigged, he said. But tonight, California Secretary of State Shirley Weber, who oversees a

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0: If your dad is a grill fanatic, Ezzy's Wholesale could help him win a Traeger Pro 34 wood-fired grill, while Bear Paw Meats could have $500 worth of grill cuts and barbecue meats for delicious backyard meals. 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

an extended look at your Weather Command forecast. Tonight should be breezy, partly cloudy with a 20% chance of rain after midnight, lows in the mid-40s, and west winds 15 to 25 miles an hour. Wednesday should be windy and cooler with a slight chance of thunderstorms in the afternoon, highs in the upper 50s, and west winds 15 to 30 miles an hour, gusting to around 45. Overall chance of precipitation is at 70%. Wednesday night should be windy with a slight chance of thunderstorms in the evening, then a chance of rain after midnight. Lows in the lower 40s, northwest winds 15 to 30 miles an hour with gusts up to 45 in the evening. Chance of precipitation near 100%. Thursday should be breezy, mostly sunny with a 20% chance of thunderstorms in the afternoon, highs in the upper 60s, and west winds blowing 10 to 25 miles an hour, gusting up to around 35. KLJN.

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1: Montana State University Northern needs a new chancellor after the retirement of Greg Kegel on August 1st. During the May Board of Regents meeting in Haver, Montana State University President Dr. Brock Tessman explained what leadership at MSU Northern will look like for the 2026-27 academic year.
2: We're very likely going to look at an interim rather than try to rush a search. August 1st is going to come up a lot faster than people imagine, and really the focus is on finding a permanent chancellor.
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3: An East Helena man who pulled a gun on a high school student driving through his neighborhood was sentenced Monday to 5 years of probation with 80 hours of community service, Acting U.S. Attorney Marth Steger-Smith said. Ryan Christopher Williams, 47, pleaded guilty in February of 2026 to one count of unlawful possession of a firearm in a school zone. On May 1st of 2025, an East Helena High School student was driving through a neighborhood on his way to class and passed a vehicle headed in the opposite direction. The student said the driver then turned his vehicle around and began following him, tailing him to the school. At an intersection in front of the high school, the driver cut off the student with his vehicle, forcing him to stop. The man then got out of his vehicle, approached the high schooler, and pulled out his gun, pointing it at the student. He chastised the teenager for driving too fast, and the student apologized. The man got back in his vehicle and left. Then the student finished driving to school and reported what happened to the school staff. Keep up with news, local sports, community events, and more by visiting our website at HighlineToday.com. That's HILINETODAY.com. 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
4: From ABC News, I'm Dave Packer. U.S. Central Command launched retaliatory strikes on Iran following the downing of an Apache helicopter near the Strait of Hormuz, calling the move self-defense strikes. The move could put peace negotiations with Iran at risk. ABC's Martha Raddatz has more from Jerusalem.
5: The president had claimed a deal was imminent.
6: We could have at least an idea by 1 or 2 days from now, but I think it's going well.
5: But Iranian Foreign Minister Abbas Araghchi, defiant, appearing to reference the helicopter attack, saying foreign forces in proximity to our territory are at constant risk, adding Iran prefers the language of diplomacy. However, we know how to speak other languages, too.
4: And a U.S. official now confirming that Iran fired multiple missiles and drones, which were intercepted by U.S. air defense systems. A 19-year-old Texas track star teen has been sentenced to 35 years for the murder of another athlete from a neighboring school. After deliberating for less than 3 hours, a jury found 19-year-old Carmelo Anthony guilty of murder in the stabbing death of 17-year-old Austin Metcalf, an athlete from a track team nearby. Collin County District Attorney Greg Wills.
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The hits of 1969 on the rock. Hanging next to you, baby. Next to you. Yes. The dawning of the age of Aquarius. Sugar, sugar, sugar, sugar. KOJM.

0: And now, an extended look at your Weather Command forecast. Tonight should be breezy, partly cloudy with a 20% chance of rain after midnight, lows in the mid-40s, and west winds 15 to 25 miles an hour. Wednesday should be windy and cooler with a slight chance of thunderstorms in the afternoon, highs in the upper 50s, and west winds 15 to 30 miles an hour, gusting to around 45. Overall chance of precipitation is at 70%. Wednesday night should be windy with a slight chance of thunderstorms in the evening, then a chance of rain after midnight. Lows in the lower 40s, northwest winds 15 to 30 miles an hour with gusts up to 45 in the evening. Chance of precipitation near 100%. Thursday should be breezy, mostly sunny with a 20% chance of thunderstorms in the afternoon, highs in the upper 60s, and west winds blowing 10 to 25 miles an hour, gusting up to around 35.
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1: This week, the Montana Arts Council will host their summer meeting in Fort Benton. Communications Director for the Montana Arts Council, Eric Heidel, explains why the Arts Council meets in rural areas of the state.
2: We especially focus on smaller communities where we can, but we like to get out and give attention to those places that don't typically receive as much time and attention from other state agencies all the time. And it's really important to us to hear what's going on in those communities and see how we can be serving those folks who maybe have fewer dollars available and fewer resources available.
1: The Montana Arts Council is hosting a public reception Thursday evening, 5:30 until 7:30 p.m. at the Grand Union Hotel in Fort Benton.
3: Governor Greg Gianforte today proclaimed this week as Montana Wildfire Smoke Ready Week to encourage Montanans to take steps to proactively protect their health, improve indoor air quality, and prepare their homes before smoke arrives. While wildfire smoke can affect anyone, children, older adults, pregnant women, outdoor workers, and individuals with respiratory conditions like asthma or COPD are especially vulnerable. Smoke Ready Week raises awareness on those Montanans especially impacted by wildfire smoke and urges public health agencies, community organizations, and emergency responders to work together to provide guidance, resources, and support to help individuals and families stay safe during wildfire events. 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Monitor air quality forecasts and identify clean air resource centers in your region. 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
4: From ABC News, I'm Sherry Preston. New attacks in the Middle East, but still hopes for peace. American forces striking targets near the Strait of Hormuz after an Iranian drone took down a U.S. Army Apache helicopter. Iran launching attacks of its own, aiming at Bahrain, Kuwait, and Lebanon. ABC's Jonathan Carl spoke with President Trump as the U.S. strikes were being announced.
5: The president made it clear to me that these U.S. strikes on Iran are specifically in response to Iran's downing of that Apache helicopter. He brought up the peace deal that he is trying to negotiate with the Iranians. It seemed clear to me that even as he was ordering U.S. attacks on Iran, he still believes he can get a peace deal with the Iranians.
4: Officials say all of the Iranian missiles were shot down. Primary day is done in four more states, and maybe the most watched race was in Maine. Despite recent allegations of abuse, political newcomer Graham Plattner won the Democratic nomination for Senate, saying,
6: "Every day I wake up and I try to be a little bit better and a little bit kinder than I was the day before. And if you give me the chance, I will be a senator for the people who cannot afford to buy a senator."
4: He will face Senator Susan Collins. In South Carolina, two Republicans in the governor's race are headed for a runoff after none of the primary candidates won a majority. Lieutenant Governor Pamela Yvette and State Attorney General Alan Wilson will square off, missing out Congresswoman Nancy Mace. California's governor's race is set, with projections showing Republican Steve Hilton advancing to the general election against Democrat Javier Becerra.

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And now, an extended look at your Weather Command forecast. Tonight should be breezy, partly cloudy with a 20% chance of rain after midnight, lows in the mid-40s, and west winds 15 to 25 miles an hour. Wednesday should be windy and cooler with a slight chance of thunderstorms in the afternoon, highs in the upper 50s, and west winds 15 to 30 miles an hour, gusting to around 45. Overall chance of precipitation is at 70%. Wednesday night should be windy with a slight chance of thunderstorms in the evening, then a chance of rain after midnight. Lows in the lower 40s, northwest winds 15 to 30 miles an hour with gusts up to 45 in the evening. Chance of precipitation near 100%. Thursday should be breezy, mostly sunny with a 20% chance of thunderstorms in the afternoon, highs in the upper 60s, and west winds blowing 10 to 25 miles an hour, gusting up to around 35.

0: The May Board of Regents meeting in Havre, Montana State University President Dr. Brock Tessman explained what leadership at MSU Northern will look like for the 2026-27 academic year.
1: We're very likely going to look at an interim rather than try to rush a search. August 1st is going to come up a lot faster than people imagine, and really the focus is on finding a permanent chancellor.
0: Stay tuned to new media broadcaster stations for the latest on the search for a new chancellor at MSU Northern.
2: An East Helena man who pulled a gun on a high school student driving through his neighborhood was sentenced Monday to 5 years of probation with 80 hours of community service, Acting U.S. Attorney Marth Steger-Smith said. Ryan Christopher Williams, 47, pleaded guilty in February of 2026 to one count of unlawful possession of a firearm in a school zone. On May 1st of 2025, an East Helena High School student was driving through a neighborhood on his way to class and passed a vehicle headed in the opposite direction. The student said the driver then turned his vehicle around and began following him, tailing him to the school. At an intersection in front of the high school, the driver cut off the student with his vehicle, forcing him to stop. The man then got out of his vehicle, approached the high schooler, and pulled out his gun, pointing it at the student. He chastised the teenager for driving too fast, and the student apologized. The man got back in his vehicle and left. Then the student finished driving to school and reported what happened to the school staff. Keep up with news, local sports, community events, and more by visiting our website at HighlineToday.com. That's HILINETODAY.com. 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
3: From ABC News, I'm Sherry Preston. One day after President Trump said a peace deal was near in Iran, the United States launching airstrikes. A day after an Army helicopter was shot down by an Iranian drone. ABC's Karen Hua in Washington.
4: A new escalation in the war with Iran as the U.S. launches a series of retaliatory strikes. CENTCOM confirming U.S. forces struck Iranian air defense, ground control stations, and surveillance radar sites near the Strait of Hormuz. The attacks coming after officials say an Iranian drone brought down a U.S. Apache helicopter patrolling the strait. Both pilots escaped.
3: Another round of primaries in the books. The Iraq War vet and oyster farmer Graham Platner will be taking on Susan Collins in the Maine Senate race. Congresswoman Nancy Mace will not be in the runoff for South Carolina governor. She said to her supporters last night,
5: "Serving South Carolina has been the greatest honor of my life. Every vote I cast, every hearing I called, every fight I picked, I always did it for you."
3: And now that the votes have been counted in California, we know Steve Hilton will be competing against Javier Becerra in the governor's race this fall. The trial of a Texas teenager accused of killing a fellow high school student at a track meet has ended in a long prison sentence.
6: I'm sick.
7: As a jury considered punishment for 19-year-old Carmelo Anthony, who claimed he killed 17-year-old Austin Metcalf in self-defense, emotions flared on the courthouse steps.
6: I just feel like there was so much that wasn't taken into consideration. It was so fast.
8: A sad outcome, but justice was served.
7: Anthony is black. Metcalf was white. The jury last night handed Carmelo Anthony a 35-year prison term. Jim Ryan, ABC News in Dallas-Fort Worth.
3: In Barcelona, Pope Leo receiving a raucous welcome at the Olympic Stadium. The Pope greeting 40,000 people. He'll be celebrating Mass later today at the Basilica. You're listening to ABC News.
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3: The FDA has announced it's adding an ingredient to its list of what's permitted in sunscreen. ABC News medical

0: June 21st is Father's Day, so from now until June 21st, New Media broadcasters and our partners are teaming up to present 5 fantastic prizes to make this Father's Day even more special. 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

0: And now, an extended look at your Weather Command forecast. Tonight should be breezy, partly cloudy with a 20% chance of rain after midnight, lows in the mid-40s, and west winds 15 to 25 miles an hour. Wednesday should be windy and cooler with a slight chance of thunderstorms in the afternoon, highs in the upper 50s, and west winds 15 to 30 miles an hour, gusting to around 45. Overall chance of precipitation is at 70%. Wednesday night should be windy with a slight chance of thunderstorms in the evening, then a chance of rain after midnight. Lows in the lower 40s, northwest winds 15 to 30 miles an hour with gusts up to 45 in the evening. Chance of precipitation near 100%. Thursday should be breezy, mostly sunny with a 20% chance of thunderstorms in the afternoon, highs in the upper 60s, and west winds blowing 10 to 25 miles an hour, gusting up to around 35.
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1: Montana State University Northern needs a new chancellor after the retirement of Greg Kegel on August 1st. During the May Board of Regents meeting in Haver, Montana State University President Dr. Brock Tessman explained what leadership at MSU Northern will look like for the 2026-27 academic year.
2: We're very likely going to look at an interim rather than try to rush a search. August 1st is going to come up a lot faster than people imagine, and really the focus is on finding a permanent chancellor.
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3: An East Helena man who pulled a gun on a high school student driving through his neighborhood was sentenced Monday to 5 years of probation with 80 hours of community service, Acting U.S. Attorney Marth Steger-Smith said. Ryan Christopher Williams, 47, pleaded guilty in February of 2026 to one count of unlawful possession of a firearm in a school zone. On May 1st of 2025, an East Helena high school student was driving through a neighborhood on his way to class and passed a vehicle headed in the opposite direction. The student said the driver then turned his vehicle around and began following him, tailing him to the school. At an intersection in front of the high school, the driver cut off the student with his vehicle, forcing him to stop. The man then got out of his vehicle, approached the high schooler, and pulled out his gun, pointing it at the student. He chastised the teenager for driving too fast, and the student apologized. The man got back in his vehicle and left. Then the student finished driving to school and reported what happened to the school staff. Keep up with news, local sports, community events, and more by visiting our website at HighlineToday.com. 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
4: From ABC News, I'm Sherry Preston. President Trump saying just yesterday he thought a peace deal with Iran was very close. Then the Iranians shot down a U.S. Army Apache helicopter near the Strait of Hormuz. Then the U.S. fired on Iran overnight, and Iran retaliated with strikes against Kuwait, Bahrain, and Jordan. However, ABC News Chief Washington correspondent Jonathan Carl called the president last night and got this assessment.
5: The president made it clear to me that these U.S. strikes on Iran are specifically in response to Iran's downing of that Apache helicopter. He does not see this as the beginning of a major new offensive against the Iranians.
4: Graham Platner, the Iraq war vet turned oyster farmer, won the main Democratic Senate primary last night. He has been accused of unsettling behavior in the past, but strongly denies any violence. He told his crowd last night,
6: "Every day I wake up and I try to be a little bit better and a little bit kinder than I was the day before. And if you give me the chance, I will be a senator for the people who cannot afford to buy a senator."
4: Microsoft co-founder Bill Gates will sit for a transcribed interview with the House Oversight Committee today about his relationship with Jeffrey Epstein. A teenager convicted of killing another teen at a track meet in a Dallas suburb. 19-year-old Carmelo Anthony sentenced to 35 years in a Texas prison for stabbing 17-year-old Austin Metcalf, who died from his wounds.
7: Anthony waived his right to testify during sentencing, but his mother took the stand, asking for mercy, insisting her son was remorseful. Metcalf's twin addressing Anthony directly in court, saying, "You took everything from me." The community gripped by the tragedy. Throughout the trial, public protests and online threats. And last night, at least two arrests outside court.

0: And now, your Weather Command forecast. Tonight should be breezy, partly cloudy with a 20% chance of rain after midnight, lows in the mid-40s, and west winds 15 to 25 miles an hour. Wednesday should be windy and cooler, with a slight chance of thunderstorms in the afternoon, highs in the upper 50s, and west winds 15 to 30 miles an hour, gusting to around 45. Overall chance of precipitation is at 70%.
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0: And now, an extended look at your Weather Command forecast. Tonight should be breezy, partly cloudy with a 20% chance of rain after midnight, lows in the mid-40s, and west winds 15 to 25 miles an hour. Wednesday should be windy and cooler with a slight chance of thunderstorms in the afternoon, highs in the upper 50s, and west winds 15 to 30 miles an hour, gusting to around 45. Overall chance of precipitation is at 70%. Wednesday night should be windy with a slight chance of thunderstorms in the evening, then a chance of rain after midnight. Lows in the lower 40s, northwest winds 15 to 30 miles an hour with gusts up to 45 in the evening. Chance of precipitation near 100%. Thursday should be breezy, mostly sunny with a 20% chance of thunderstorms in the afternoon, highs in the upper 60s, and west winds blowing 10 to 25 miles an hour, gusting up to around 35.
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1: 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The Montana Legislature State Tribal Relations Interim Committee will meet in Box Elder on Wednesday, June 17th, and at the Fort Belknap Agency on Thursday, June 18th. These meetings will be in person. No Zoom option is available due to being remote meetings. Comments will be accepted on-site at both meetings, or interested persons may submit comment by mail to be received by 5 p.m. on Tuesday, June 16th. You can mail to the State Tribal Relations Committee, P.O. Box 21706 in Helena. The full agenda and meeting materials can be found on the committee's webpage at committees.legmt.gov. If you have questions, please call Casey Pallister at 406-444-3067.
0: A Writing Montana workshop will be held Saturday, June 20th, starting at 10 a.m. at Pictograph Cave State Park near Billings. Local writer and educator Dave Casario will conduct the workshop, including an overview of the park, discussion of the writing process, independent exploration, and participants sharing and discussing their pieces. This is an outdoor workshop. Attendees are advised to dress appropriately for weather. Participants must provide their own writing tools and camp chair. Space for the event is limited. Reserve your space by contacting Pictograph Cave State Park at 406-254-7342. Montana Superintendent of Public Instruction Susie Hedlund recently announced the results of the 2025 Youth Risk Behavior Study, a survey taken anonymously by 9th through 12th grade students at participating high schools. The survey is conducted during the spring of odd-numbered years in collaboration between the U.S. Centers for Disease Control and the Office of Public Instruction. Results are aggregated to keep student privacy. Among the findings, there was a decrease in feelings of depression, self-harm, and suicide, nicotine use declined, and a significant decrease was found in sexual activity among high school students. At the same time, the survey indicated a rise in physical activity levels and consumption of vegetables in high school diets.
1: That's been a look at local and state news from New Media Broadcasters.
2: ABC News. I'm Sherry Preston. President Trump posting this morning on social media that Iran is taking too long to negotiate a deal, and because of that, quote, now they will have to pay the price. It's not immediately clear what that means, but back and forth strikes overnight are again raising the question of how long this ceasefire can last. Here's ABC's Martha Raddatz in Jerusalem.
3: Multiple missiles and armed drones fired from Iran, taking aim at those Mideast countries hosting American bases, from Kuwait to Bahrain to Jordan. All of them intercepted, none of them causing injuries or damage. This just hours after the U.S. launched retaliatory strikes against Iran at President Trump's direction, hitting air defenses, ground control stations, and surveillance radar sites near the Strait of Hormuz.
2: Those strikes in retaliation for the shooting down of an Army Apache helicopter near the Strait of Hormuz, both pilots picked up by an unmanned drone boat and are fine. In the closely watched Maine Senate race, Democrat Graham Plattner will be taking on Susan Collins this fall. Plattner at his watch party telling

0: The crowd.
1: I will stand up for you and against billionaires and greedy corporations. Yeah. I will serve you, the people of Maine, not some lobbyist or party boss. I will be the champion for your dreams as if it were my own, no matter the challenge or the expense.
0: In California, Stephen Hilton, a Republican, goes on in the governor's race against Democrat Javier Becerra. And in North Carolina, Congresswoman Nancy Mace lost her bid for governor. A Texas teenager sentenced to 35 years in prison after he was found guilty of murdering another high school student at a track meet last year. Pope Leo visiting Barcelona prison on his trip. In a few hours, he will celebrate Mass. You're listening to ABC News.
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0: Game 4 of the NBA Finals tonight will be in New York, and it'll look a little different than the first two away games. ABC's Sophie Flay.
6: The spotlight is on security ahead of Game 4 of the NBA Finals in New York. After nearly two dozen people were arrested and several police officers were injured at a watch party in the city Monday night. ESPN reports President Trump will not be attending tonight, but the city will still enforce a multi-block security perimeter.
0: A big watch party planned for just behind Madison Square Garden now will be a ticketed event. The FDA announcing it's adding an ingredient to the list of what's permitted for sunscreens. It's an ultraviolet filter, and it's been engineered in a way where it can sit on top of the skin. It still protects you, but doesn't deeply penetrate. ABC News medical contributor Dr. Darian Sutton has more on what's available currently.
7: There are two main forms of sunscreen. There's your mineral sunscreen that has components like zinc oxide that sits on the top of the skin. It works as a reflector. Many people don't like it because it leaves that mineral cast on your skin, and it can be displeasing. There's also chemical sunscreen, which is the other option. Now, that's absorbed into your skin. That job is to absorb UV rays. But the issue with that is that a lot of scientific studies have shown that it can absorb so much that it gets into your blood.
0: The likelihood of long-term peace in Hollywood just increased. Members of the Directors Guild Union, the latest to reach a deal with studios and streaming services. The writers and the actors also reached similar deals. I'm Sherry Preston, ABC News.
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9: Now for a look at the Weather Command forecast. Today will be windy with a 90% chance of rain and highs in the upper 50s with west winds 15 to 30 miles per hour. Tonight will be windy and mostly cloudy with a 70% chance of rain. Lows will sit around 40 and winds coming in 15 to 30 miles per hour from the northwest. Thursday will be mostly sunny with highs in the upper 60s.
10: Good morning, everybody. This is Ty Thompson, the public auction yard here in Billings. Today's regular all-class cattle sale day. We'll get going at 8:30 this morning on Way Up Cows and Bulls. We've got near 700 head of Way Up Cows and Bulls in the yard, expecting a good big run. That Way Up Cow and Bull market is still real strong. If you have those to market, you can bring them anytime throughout the morning and early afternoon for today's sale. We've also got a few pairs and bred cows will sell at the 1 o'clock hour along with any baby calves, and then we'll wind up the day with about 200 head of feeder cattle for today's all-class cattle sale. As we look ahead to next week, we'll go on Monday the 15th with the sheep and goat sale for the month of June, and then Wednesday the 17th will be an all-class cattle sale right here at the yards. You can go to publicauctionyards.com. You can see all of our consignment information. 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We'll go at 8:30 in the morning on weigh-ups, 1 o'clock, breads, pairs, and baby calves, followed by the feeders, and then Monday will be a sheep and goat sale for the month of June right here at Pays.
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1: Hi, everybody. I'm Russell Nimitz. Well, this week, Health and Human Services Secretary Robert F. Kennedy Jr. told the produce sector that his top priorities include developing a definition of ultra-processed food, then advancing color-coded front-of-pack labeling, and even aligning federal food programs with the newly released dietary guidelines, encouraging Americans to eat real food. But Washington insiders say the definitional work is just the first step in Kennedy's broader food policy agenda. Next up, they say, is new front of package labeling systems using red, yellow, or green colors to signal overall food quality. Meanwhile, Kennedy also said that the Trump administration plans to use its purchasing power to align federal nutrition programs, including school meal programs, hospitals, and prisons, with the newly released dietary guidelines for Americans over the next 6 months. In some other news here on this Wednesday morning, the USDA has confirmed a couple more cases of New World screwworm in Texas and another in a dog in New Mexico, bringing to 5 the number of detections since the first couple of cases were announced last week. Now, officials say they're working both to contain the spread of the fly, which has been creeping northward for some time, and to eradicate the pest entirely. Every summer, smart cattle buyers turn to Superior Livestock for volume, quality, and selection. 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
1: Well, Superior Livestock Auction is preparing to kick off its 2026 summer video auction sale season with the annual Corn Belt Classic. Yesterday, I talked with Superior's Ralph Wade, who told me that the Corn Belt Classic remains one of the company's premier summer events and serves as the official launch of the summer video sale season.
3: You know, you're exactly right, Russell. I mean, you know, here we go on our summer run. We like to call it, you know, we start out right here at the Corn Belt Classic. This year, we've got a little over 74,000 cattle that we're going to be offering up, and that'll be on the 16th and 17th of June.
1: Now, the two-day offering includes a diverse selection of cattle from across the country, including many Montana calves and a special tall grass section highlighting cattle from the Flint Hills of Kansas, Osage Country in northern Oklahoma, and surrounding grazing regions. And as the summer marketing sale season begins, Wade described the current cattle market as one of the strongest he has ever witnessed throughout his many decades in the livestock industry.
3: And I've said this over and over before, the perfect storm finally came about. And I think we all knew this was coming at some point, but none of us thought it would be as good as it is today.
1: And there's still plenty of good run yet on the market. For the Western Ag Network, I'm Russell Nimitz.
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1: Hi, everybody. I'm Russell Nemitz. Well, as we get things underway here on this Wednesday morning, yesterday, live cattle futures ended their day higher as traders felt comfortable mildly advancing the contracts following Monday's regression. June live cattle futures up a buck and a half at 248.02, and August live cattle up 297 at 239.70. However, box beef prices closed out their day mixed, the choice up 70 at $3.92.90, and select cuts down $1.16 at $3.76.93. Now, thanks to the added technical support of the live cattle market's higher trend and the strong demand in the countryside seen earlier this week, feeder cattle futures were also able to push higher. August feeders up 3.45 at $3.54.15, and September feeders up 3.25 at $3.50.70. Looking across our region from last week at Central Washington Livestock there in Moses Lake, 4 to 5 weight steers brought 466 up to 507. 5 to 6 weight steers, 362 up to 460. 6 to 7 weights, 329 up to 375. And 7 to 8 weights, 314 to 352. 8 to 9 weight steers, 235 up to 2.5. Cow market, 169 up to 207. Slaughter bulls, 197 up to 244. Stock cows topping at 3775. Pairs topping at 48.5. And calves under 300 pounds, $1,100 up to $1,850 per head.
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1: Well, last week, the lamb market at Central Washington Livestock there in Moses Lake on 45 to 95 pound lambs, $160 up to $185 a head. The ewe market topped at $275 a head. And in the goat market, 40-pound slaughter kids right at $100 per head. Let's wrap things up with the commodities, where, hey, yesterday, the wheat markets finished stronger on continued outlook of a dismal winter wheat crop here in this country. In fact, 46% national poor to very poor rating for the crop is the highest for early June since 2026. Meanwhile, for spring wheat, 52% as of this past Sunday, in good to excellent condition. This morning, the wheat markets are off to a stronger start for sure. September KC winter wheat up nearly 8 at 648. September Chicago wheat up over 9 at 606. And September spring wheat nearly 10 cents better at 653. September corn, it's up 4 at 431.5. For the Western Ag Network, I'm Russell Nemitz.
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0: 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Sports.
1: With the loss of multiple seniors from a very strong Skylights volleyball team in 2025, Coach Wagner knew he needed youth and an instant impact in the middle. Skylights head coach Jerry Wagner told new media broadcaster Sports he made two acquisitions into the program to fill those needs.
2: Well, I had a need in both those areas. Needed in the middle. We graduated a middle, so I knew I needed a middle to come in. I recruited a very nice middle in Kaylee Case into the program from Billings Central. So I feel like we're right back to where we need to be in their experience. And Kaylee Case is a high-level player here in Montana out of that program.
1: Case is a 6'1" freshman that helped Billings Central Catholic High School to a state championship in both 2024 and 2025. At Billings Central, Case earned many awards, including the 2025 First Team All-State, 2025 First Team All-Conference, and was a 4-time academic All-State selection. Case plans on majoring in criminal justice while at MSU Northern. After winning a home play-in game, Haverhill softball ended their season going 0-2 at the state tournament. With the conclusion of the season, 5 Blue Ponies were selected to the Class A Northeast All-Conference team. Talon Olson was named as an honorable mention and is one of 3 Haver juniors named to the All-Conference selections. Senior Ainsley Courtnage was named to the second team and is joined by junior Grace Kuzmal. The third junior to be selected was Bree Hansen, who was named to both All-Conference First Team and All-State. The only sophomore to be honored was Riley Donnie, who was named as a member of the All-Conference First Team and All-State. Your sports rundown through Sunday, June 14th. Haver North Stars baseball resumes play again on Wednesday, June 9th with a conference doubleheader at the Vauxhall Spurs. Game 1 first pitch is set for 5:30 p.m. Then, Friday through Sunday, June 12th through the 14th, the North Stars baseball team will be at the Gallatin Valley Outlaws Invite in Three Forks with game times and opponents to be determined. For MSU Northern Skylights basketball, they will host their middle school camp this week, June 7th through the 10th, for grades entering 6 through 9. Skylights basketball will also start their summer league this week on Thursday, June 11th. Lights football hosts all 3 of their camps this week as well. The 6-to-8-man football camp is Thursday, June 11th, with grades entering 9 through 12. The 11-man camp Friday, June 12th, for grades 9 through 12. And the youth camp for grades K through 8 will be Saturday, June 13th.
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2: Now for a look at our extended Weather Command forecast. Today will be windy with a 90% chance of rain and highs in the upper 50s with west winds 15 to 30 miles per hour. Tonight will be windy and mostly cloudy with a 70% chance of rain. Lows will sit around 40 and winds coming in 15 to 30 miles per hour from the northwest. Thursday will be mostly sunny with highs in the upper 60s and west winds 15 to 20 miles per hour. Thursday night will be partly cloudy with lows in the lower 40s and west winds 5 to 10 miles per hour with gusts up to 25. Friday will be mostly sunny with a slight chance of thunderstorms at 70% and highs in the upper 60s with northwest winds 5 to 15 miles per hour. Friday night will be mostly cloudy with a 50% chance of rain and lows in the lower 40s.
3: Good morning, Ryan Perry here, Western Livestock Auction in Great Falls with your daily market report. Today is sale day here at Western. We'll be an all-class cattle auction sale here in town. We'll start at 9:30 this morning. We got about 600 head of cattle to start the day off with. Big run of cows, bulls. We'll sell them all morning long. Feeder cattle late morning. We'll get into the cow-calf pairs, summertime calf and bred cows right at the 1 o'clock hour. If you need further information, you can give us a call. Go to our website. We do have about 50, 60 pair, short-term pairs that we're going to sell at the 1 o'clock hour. A few nice packages of feeder cattle as well. But it will be a 9:30 start on the way up. Until then, everyone here at Western, we wish you a very good day.
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2: 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It's the best way to stay current on news, weather, funeral announcements, and wheat prices. 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

0: this week. Eric Heidel, communications director for the council, says that North Central Montana is strongly represented on the board.
1: The council itself consists of 15 people from across the state. Havre's own Jay Payette is currently our vice chair and has served for quite a long time on the council. Other council members include folks like Sarah Calhoun, who's the founder of Red Ants Pants in White Sulphur Springs. Steve Zabel is our current chair out of Bozeman, and he's a gallery owner.
0: Tomorrow night, the Montana Arts Council is hosting a community reception from 5:30 p.m. until 7:30 p.m. at the Grand Union Hotel in Fort Benton. Recently, Montana Governor Greg Gianforte was in Havre on his 56-county tour. He spoke with new media broadcasters about how the Certified Medical Apprenticeship Program at Northern Montana Healthcare is an excellent example of the 406 Jobs Initiative.
2: What they've done here at the hospital in Havre, through this apprenticeship program, they're building their own workforce. They had 11 students in the first cohort. I think there's eight or so in the second. And they're creating higher earning potentials for these individuals. They get a paycheck throughout the entire apprenticeship program, and they're filling the workforce needs.
0: Stay tuned to new media broadcasters for more about openings being created by the 406 Jobs Initiative.
3: Montana Attorney General Austin Knudsen urges Montanans to remain vigilant and protect children online during Internet Crimes Against Children Prevention Month. Knudsen recommends the following. Think carefully before posting photos of children online, as they can be used by predators without your knowledge. Keep social media private and limit those who can view your content. Beware of online strangers. People can mislead children with fake ages or interests. Avoid sharing of personal information online, including your location. Watch for suspicious activity, such as frequent messages, compliments, or quick befriending. From June 1st, 2025 through May 31st this year, online enticement was found to increase 158%, while child trafficking increased by 323%. The Federal Trade Commission is advising child care providers of a current scam. Providers have reported that scammers posing as parents are reaching out to child caregivers by email, text, social media, or online, stating they are new to the area and need immediate child care. The scammer offers a check in advance, which turns out to be made out for more than expected. A follow-up claim is made, saying the overpayment was a mistake, and asking for a wire transfer or app payment for return of the overage. The FTC advises if you find yourself in such a situation, do not deposit the check. It will bounce, and if you send the money, you will be on the hook to repay the funds to the bank. Take your time with someone who you do not know requesting urgent child care, especially if they claim they are from overseas. If asked to return overpayments by wire transfer, payment apps, gift cards, or cryptocurrency, you are highly likely dealing with a scammer. Report any fraud attempt like this online at reportfraud.ftc.gov.
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4: From ABC News, I'm Sherry Preston. The last time inflation was this high was 3 years ago. The Labor Department this morning releasing new information on prices for the month of May. Here's ABC's Jim Ryan.
5: The consumer price index for May rose 4.2% year over year, the highest reading since April of 2023. The surge is being driven largely by gas and grocery prices that have soared since the start of the U.S.-Iran conflict. Strip out energy and food from the number, and inflation rose less than 3% between last May and this.
4: Much of the reason, as Jim mentioned, prices are so high, the war in Iran, which began back in February. The United States launching new airstrikes overnight, and Iran firing back at the U.S., allies in the region, including Jordan and Kuwait, taking part. The president posting on social media that because Iran took too long to make a deal, they will now pay the price.
6: President Trump says this retaliation was necessary in this case and still believes a deal is possible. But this morning, the Iranians are saying they will have to reassess negotiations. Meanwhile, we are now well into the fourth month of this war that the administration said would last 4 to 6 weeks.
4: ABC Chief Global Affairs Correspondent Martha Raddatz. Today, the president signs the Immigration Enforcement Reconciliation Bill from Washington. Here's ABC National Correspondent Stephen Portnoy.
7: The measure provides $70 billion for immigration enforcement over 3 years, fully funding the agencies through the end of President Trump's second term. The bill's passage nearly along party lines.

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3: Good morning. This is Kathy Zelmer with the weather conditions in the Hoagland Big Flat area. Well, this morning it looks like we have mostly cloudy skies. It's pretty breezy out there from the southwest, and the temperature is 48 degrees. Everyone, make it a great Wednesday.
4: Good morning from Harlem. It's 54 degrees, southeast wind at 10, and mostly clear skies. So, from all of us at the Easy Mart, have a good hump day. Yeah.
0: Now for a look at our extended Weather Command forecast. Today will be windy with a 90% chance of rain and highs in the upper 50s with west winds 15 to 30 miles per hour. Tonight will be windy and mostly cloudy with a 70% chance of rain. Lows will sit around 40 and winds coming in 15 to 30 miles per hour from the northwest. Thursday will be mostly sunny with highs in the upper 60s and west winds 15 to 20 miles per hour. Thursday night will be partly cloudy with lows in the lower 40s and west winds 5 to 10 miles per hour with gusts up to 25. Friday will be mostly sunny with a slight chance of thunderstorms at 70% and highs in the upper 60s with northwest winds 5 to 15 miles per hour. Friday night will be mostly cloudy with a 50% chance of rain and lows in the lower 40s.
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All righty, it is time for birthdays on this Wednesday morning of June 10th. We have no local celebrity birthdays on this morning, so we'll go ahead and take a look at some of the worldwide celebrities' birthdays for today. We'd like to wish a happy birthday to Kelly and Kim Deal. Kelly Deal is a guitarist for The Breeders, Kim Deal a bassist for the band called The Breeders, and they both turned 65 years old today. We'd also like to wish a happy birthday to Faith Evans. The 53-year-old was an R&B singer. We'd also like to wish a happy birthday on this Wednesday to the actress from The Office, Kate Flannery, who turned 62 years old. It is also the birthday today of the comedian and actor Bill Burr, turns 58 years old from

0: Mandalorian TV show. We'd also like to wish a happy birthday here, lastly, to Tara Lipinski. Olympic gold medalist turns 44 years old today, the figure skater and also NBC Sports commentator. As a reminder, if you would like to get somebody in on our birthday list, you can call our offices at 406-265-7841. Again, that number, 265-7841. Those of you that get in on the birthday list will be celebrated right here live on KOJM and over on KPQX and be entered in to win our birthday bouquet drawing from Milam Floral. Again, that number was 265-7841, and a new winner is drawn for the Milam Floral birthday bouquet every Friday.
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3: Sports. With the loss of multiple seniors from a very strong Skylights volleyball team in 2025, Coach Wagner knew he needed youth and an instant impact in the middle. Skylights head coach Jerry Wagner told new media broadcaster Sports he made two acquisitions into the program to fill those needs.
4: Well, I had a need in both those areas. Needed in the middle. We graduated a middle, so I knew I needed a middle to come in. I recruited a very nice middle in Kaylee Case into the program from Billings Central. So I feel like we're right back to where we need to be in their experience. And Kaylee Case is a high-level player here in Montana out of that program.
3: Case is a 6'1" freshman that helped Billings Central Catholic High School to a state championship in both 2024 and 2025. At Billings Central, Case earned many awards, including the 2025 First Team All-State, 2025 First Team All-Conference, and was a four-time academic All-State selection. Case plans on majoring in criminal justice while at MSU Northern. After winning a home play-in game, Havre High softball ended their season going 0-2 at the state tournament. With the conclusion of the season, five Blue Ponies were selected to the Class A Northeast All-Conference team. Talon Olson was named as an honorable mention and is one of three Havre juniors named to the All-Conference selections. Senior Ainsley Courtnage was named to the second team and is joined by junior Grace Kuzmal. The third junior to be selected was Bree Hansen, who was named to both All-Conference First Team and All-State. The only sophomore to be honored was Riley Donnie, who was named as a member of the All-Conference First Team and All-State. Your sports rundown through Sunday, June 14th. Havre North Stars baseball resumes play again on Wednesday, June 9th with a conference doubleheader at the Vauxhall Spurs. Game 1 first pitch is set for 5:30 p.m. Then, Friday through Sunday, June 12th through the 14th, the North Stars baseball team will be at the Gallatin Valley Outlaws Invite in Three Forks, with game times and opponents to be determined. For MSU Northern Skylights basketball, they will host their middle school camp this week, June 7th through the 10th, for grades entering 6 through 9. Skylights basketball will also start their summer league this week on Thursday, June 11th. Lights football hosts all three of their camps this week as well. The 6 to 8 man football camp is Thursday, June 11th, with grades entering 9 through 12. The 11 man camp Friday, June 12th, for grades 9 through 12. And the youth camp for grades K through 8 will be Saturday, June 13th.
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2: Good morning, this is Chris Burnett. We'll begin in Las Vegas, where the Carolina Hurricanes defeated the Vegas Golden Knights in Game 4 of the Stanley Cup Final, behind two goals from Carolina's Jordan Staal to even the series at two games apiece.
6: Now this best of seven is about to become a best of three. As Carolina wins the draw, they'll roll it back in. 5 seconds left here at T-Mobile Arena. Brandon Bussey, his first ever playoff start, will be a win in the Stanley Cup Final in Game 4. And we're headed back to Raleigh, tied at 2. Canes with a 5-3 win in Game number 4.
2: That from 99.9 The Fan. Staal becomes the fourth player age 37 or older with a multi-goal game in the Stanley Cup Final.
7: We got a deep squad when it comes to that stuff, and we're going to need it. It's massive to have everyone finding ways to create offense.
2: Game 5 coming your way on Thursday night on ESPN. San Antonio Spurs star Victor Wembanyama will not receive a flagrant foul for his shove to the upper body of Knicks guard Jalen Brunson in Game 3 of the NBA Finals. Game 4 is later tonight from Madison Square Garden. Tip-off set for 8 p.m. on ABC. Listen live right here on ESPN Radio. And the Big 12 athletic directors held a spirited call on Tuesday with Commissioner Brett Yormark to air grievances from a judge's decision to allow Texas Tech quarterback Brendan Sorsby to play this season following his gambling admissions. Sorsby, who admitted to wagering over $90,000 on several sports, including Indiana football, while he was a member of the team, will sit the first two games of the 2026 season. He will then suit up in time for conference play week 3, September 18th, at home against Houston.
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2: Now for a look at the Weather Command forecast. Today will be windy with a 90% chance of rain and highs in the upper 50s with west winds 15 to 30 miles per hour. Tonight will be windy and mostly cloudy with a 70% chance of rain. Lows will sit around 40 and winds coming in 15 to 30 miles per hour from the northwest. Thursday will be mostly sunny with highs in the upper 60s.
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0: 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The Montana Legislature State Tribal Relations Interim Committee will meet in Box Elder on Wednesday, June 17th, and at the Fort Belknap Agency on Thursday, June 18th. These meetings will be in person. No Zoom option is available due to being remote meetings. Comments will be accepted on-site at both meetings, or interested persons may submit comment by mail to be received by 5 p.m. on Tuesday, June 16th. You can mail to the State Tribal Relations Committee, P.O. Box 21706 in Helena. The full agenda and meeting materials can be found on the committee's webpage at committees.legmt.gov. If you have questions, please call Casey Pallister at 406-444-3067.
1: A Writing Montana workshop will be held Saturday, June 20th, starting at 10 a.m. at Pictograph Cave State Park near Billings. Local writer and educator Dave Casario will conduct the workshop, including an overview of the park, discussion of the writing process, independent exploration, and participants sharing and discussing their pieces. This is an outdoor workshop. Attendees are advised to dress appropriately for weather. 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Montana Superintendent of Public Instruction Susie Hedlund recently announced the results of the 2025 Youth Risk Behavior Study, a survey taken anonymously by 9th through 12th grade students at participating high schools. The survey is conducted during the spring of odd-numbered years in collaboration between the U.S. Centers for Disease Control and the Office of Public Instruction. Results are aggregated to keep student privacy. Among the findings, there was a decrease in feelings of depression, self-harm, and suicide, nicotine use declined, and a significant decrease was found in sexual activity among high school students. At the same time, the survey indicated a rise in physical activity levels and consumption of vegetables in high school diets.
0: That's been a look at local and state news from New Media Broadcasters.
2: From ABC News, I'm Sherry Preston. President Trump has said that prices will go down as soon as the war with Iran ends, but the war is still going on and prices are still going up. The Labor Department reporting today that inflation is at its highest level in 3 years and gas prices are leading the way.
3: In the 12 months leading up to May, consumer prices, with food and energy included, rose 4.2%. To illustrate just how much more we're paying, Moody's Analytics says the average American household has pumped an extra $510 into the family car since the start of the Iran war.
2: ABC's Jim Ryan. Airline fares jumped 2.7% in May and are nearly 27% higher than a year ago. Electricity rates up almost 6% since last year, and clothing is 4.2% more expensive. The United States and Iran exchanging fire overnight, as President Trump says Iran has taken too long to reach a peace deal, so will now pay the price. ABC News security analyst Mick Mulroy says Iran is using the Strait of Hormuz as leverage.
4: Right now, Iran thinks that controlling the straits gives them a lot of leverage. They're asking for everything up front before the U.S. even gets to a nuclear agreement. Sanctions relief, unfreezing assets, all these things that Iran wants, but they want it to simply open the strait, which isn't theirs to control in the first place, and obviously was open before the war started.
2: Microsoft co-founder Bill Gates on Capitol Hill today telling the House Oversight Committee what he knows about Jeffrey Epstein. Before heading in, Gates said,
5: "Glad to be here voluntarily to testify, to help with the committee's work. I'll start with an opening statement in the hearing room. I hope my testimony is helpful to the work, important work of the committee to find justice for the victims."
2: Gates' name mentioned thousands of times in the Epstein files. California vote counting is over. Republican Steve Hilton will face Democrat Javier Becerra in the governor's race this fall. You're listening to ABC News.
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3: The NBA Finals resume tonight in New York with a quieter presence around the Garden.
4: The city will still enforce a multi-block security perimeter. A large watch party planned for just outside the arena has been scaled down and will now be a ticketed event. Madison Square Garden, which is owned by Trump ally James Dolan, issuing a statement calling the mayor and police commissioner party poopers, saying Monday's restrictions were never about the president, just a convenient excuse to restrict how and when Knicks fans celebrate.
3: ABC's Sophie Flay. Looks like Bill Pulte will be getting the director of national intelligence job, at least in an acting capacity, despite the revolt by several lawmakers who say he's not at all qualified for the job.
5: Right now, Iran thinks that
4: the president is moving forward with Bill Pulte as acting director of national intelligence, despite bipartisan concern about his lack of experience. Democrats now threatening to oppose reauthorizing the Foreign Intelligence Surveillance Act, or FISA, as long as Pulte remains in the position. FISA allows the government to collect the communications of non-citizens overseas.
3: ABC's Karen Waugh. Say hello to new sunscreen.
6: I just can't emphasize enough how much dermatologists and the broader skincare community have been like clamoring for this for so long. And I think the bottom line here is that American sunscreen is about to get a huge upgrade.
3: It's Tony Salzman with the ABC News Medical Unit says the FDA has added a new ultraviolet filter to sunscreen. Sherry Preston, ABC News.
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8: Now for a look at the Weather Command forecast. Today will be windy with a 90% chance of rain and highs in the upper 50s with west winds 15 to 30 miles per hour. Tonight will be windy and mostly cloudy with a 70% chance of rain. Lows will sit around 40 and winds coming in 15 to 30 miles per hour from the northwest. Thursday will be mostly sunny with highs in the upper 60s.
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0: June 21st is Father's Day, so from now until June 21st, New Media Broadcasters and our partners are teaming up to present 5 fantastic prizes to make this Father's Day even more special. 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
1: Throughout the region's roadways on this Wednesday morning, skies will be cloudy and visibility is 10 miles with light rain developing. Winds will vary from 17 to 26 miles per hour, with gusts up to 40 from the southwest. Road work and road construction throughout the region in the following areas: Highway 87 between Great Falls and Fort Benton, with road construction at mile marker 40.5 to 43.4. Motorcycles consider alternate route. Travel delay 20 minutes with flaggers, lane closures, a pilot car, signal lights, and a speed limit of 35 miles per hour. Road construction on US 232, milepost 0.8 to 10, and on US 191, mile marker 84 to 88, south of the Missouri River, with construction on Fred Robinson Bridge and R. Mells Creek Bridge. And road construction on US 87, milepost 97 to 105, east of Lewistown. Road construction on US Highway 2, mile marker 381.3 to 383.8, with road repair and panel placement on 1st Street from 9th Ave West to 4th Ave West in Haver. Now for a look at our extended Weather Command forecast. Today will be windy with a 90% chance of rain and highs in the upper 50s with west winds 15 to 30 miles per hour. Tonight will be windy and mostly cloudy with a 70% chance of rain. Lows will sit around 40 and winds coming in 15 to 30 miles per hour from the northwest. Thursday will be mostly sunny with highs in the upper 60s and west winds 15 to 20 miles per hour. Thursday night will be partly cloudy with lows in the lower 40s and west winds 5 to 10 miles per hour with gusts up to 25. Friday will be mostly sunny with a slight chance of thunderstorms at 70% and highs in the upper 60s with northwest winds 5 to 15 miles per hour. Friday night will be mostly cloudy with a 50% chance of rain and lows in the lower 40s.
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3: 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It's the best way to stay current on news, weather, funeral announcements, and wheat prices. Montana at Noon.
1: Fort Benton will be home to the summer meeting of the Montana Arts Council this week. Eric Heidel, Communications Director for the Council, says that North Central Montana is strongly represented on the board.
4: The council itself consists of 15 people from across the state. Havre's own Jay Payette is currently our vice chair and has served for quite a long time on the council. Other council members include folks like Sarah Calhoun, who's the founder of Red Amps Pants in White Sulphur Springs. Steve Zabel is our current chair out of Bozeman, and he's a gallery owner.
1: Tomorrow night, the Montana Arts Council is hosting a community reception from 5:30 p.m. until 7:30 p.m. at the Grand Union Hotel in Fort Benton. Recently, Montana Governor Greg Gianforte was in Havre on his 56-county tour. He spoke with new media broadcasters about how the Certified Medical Apprenticeship Program at Northern Montana Healthcare is an excellent example of the 406 Jobs Initiative.
5: What they've done here at the hospital in Havre, through this apprenticeship program, they're building their own workforce. They had 11 students in the first cohort. I think there's eight or so in the second. And they're creating higher earning potentials for these individuals. They get a paycheck throughout the entire apprenticeship program, and they're filling the workforce need.
1: Stay tuned.

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1: Montana Attorney General Austin Knudsen urges Montanans to remain vigilant and protect children online during Internet Crimes Against Children Prevention Month. Knudsen recommends the following. Think carefully before posting photos of children online, as they can be used by predators without your knowledge. Keep social media private and limit those who can view your content. Beware of online strangers. People can mislead children with fake ages or interests. Avoid sharing of personal information online, including your location. Watch for suspicious activity, such as frequent messages, compliments, or quick befriending. From June 1st, 2025 through May 31st this year, online enticement was found to increase 158%, while child trafficking increased by 323%. The Federal Trade Commission is advising child care providers of a current scam. Providers have reported that scammers posing as parents are reaching out to child caregivers by email, text, social media, or online, stating they are new to the area and need immediate child care. The scammer offers a check in advance, which turns out to be made out for more than expected. A follow-up claim is made, saying the overpayment was a mistake, and asking for a wire transfer or app payment for return of the overage. The FTC advises if you find yourself in such a situation, do not deposit the check. It will bounce, and if you send the money, you will be on the hook to repay the funds to the bank. Take your time with someone who you do not know requesting urgent child care, especially if they claim they are from overseas. If asked to return overpayments by wire transfer, payment apps, gift cards, or cryptocurrency, you are highly likely dealing with a scammer. Report any fraud attempt like this online at reportfraud.ftc.gov.
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3: I'm Sherry
2: Preston.
3: The Labor Department's latest numbers on inflation show prices 4.2% higher than they were a year ago, driven mostly by the cost of gas, but also clothing and food because of the rise in energy costs. Bank rates, Stephen Cates.
4: If you're traveling for work, if you're going to be going on vacation this summer, buying clothes for yourself or your children, obviously groceries every week. Those are things that people are not necessarily going to be able to avoid. They may not have the ability to find lower cost substitutions. It's going to be difficult for people to sidestep these things without simply going without.
3: Inflation pushed up because of the war. President Trump posting on social media this morning, because Iran took too long to agree to a peace plan, they'll have a price to pay. This is the U.S. and Iran trade strikes overnight.
5: U.S. officials describing the strikes as a proportional response to unjustified Iranian aggression. That unjustified aggression, Iran's attack on a U.S. Apache helicopter near the strait. The Iranian drone sending the Apache crashing into the sea.
3: ABC Chief Global Affairs correspondent Martha Raddatz. House Speaker Mike Johnson headed to the White House today to meet with President Trump about reauthorization of the Foreign Intelligence Surveillance Act.
6: It's the second such White House meeting this week, with Speaker Johnson aiming to find a path forward ahead of Friday's deadline. FISA Section 702 authorizes the warrantless wiretapping of foreigners overseas. Administrations of both parties have insisted on the program's importance, but Democrats and some Republicans have threatened to withhold their support for its reauthorization unless the president chooses someone other than mortgage watchdog and Trump loyalist Bill Pulte to be acting director of national intelligence.
3: ABC National correspondent Stephen Portnoy. Bill Gates on Capitol Hill testifying that meeting with Jeffrey Epstein was a grave error in judgment. You're listening to ABC News.
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1: First catalytic converters, now ABC's Jim Ryan reports thieves are after airbags.
2: The insurance industry estimates that 50,000 automotive airbags are stolen across the U.S. every year. Many are sold to unscrupulous mechanics who then pass them off as new.
3: These folks that are purchasing them and billing the insurance and using stolen airbags for that replacement.
2: Chicago City Councilmember Gilbert Villegas has proposed legislation going after not only the thieves who steal airbags out of cars, but the people who are buying them. Jim Ryan, ABC News.
1: Trying to avoid government oversight, the prediction markets are agreeing to safeguards against insider trading. Here's ABC's Dave Packer.
4: Prediction market Kalshi says it's adding new security measures designed to keep insiders from betting on information the public does not have. The company says some users will have to verify where they work before they can place wagers on events tied to corporate performance or national security. Kalshi says the goal is to identify people with access to confidential information and block them from trading. The move comes as prediction markets face growing scrutiny from lawmakers who argue the platforms create opportunities for insider trading. Dave Packer, ABC News.
1: Pope Leo honoring one of Barcelona, Spain's most sacred monuments today. He prayed at Montserrat, a mountain basilica revered for its Black Madonna statue. This afternoon, the Pope will celebrate Mass at the famous Sagrada Familia Basilica in Barcelona's city center. Sherry Preston, ABC News.
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6: Now for a look at the Weather Command forecast. Today will be windy with a 90% chance of rain and highs in the upper 50s with west winds 15 to 30 miles per hour. Tonight will be windy and mostly cloudy with a 70% chance of rain. Lows will sit around 40 and winds coming in 15 to 30 miles per hour from the northwest. Thursday will be mostly sunny with highs in the upper 60s.
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Now for a look at our extended Weather Command forecast. Today will be windy with a 90% chance of rain and highs in the upper 50s with west winds 15 to 30 miles per hour. Tonight will be windy and mostly cloudy with a 70% chance of rain. Lows will sit around 40 and winds coming in 15 to 30 miles per hour from the northwest. Thursday will be mostly sunny with highs in the upper 60s and west winds 15 to 20 miles per hour. Thursday night will be partly cloudy with lows in the lower 40s and west winds 5 to 10 miles per hour with gusts up to 25. Friday will be mostly sunny with a slight chance of thunderstorms at 70% and highs in the upper 60s with northwest winds 5 to 15 miles per hour. Friday night will be mostly cloudy with a 50% chance of rain and lows in the lower 40s.

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1: Fort Benton will be home to the summer meeting of the Montana Arts Council this week. Eric Heidel, Communications Director for the Council, says that North Central Montana is strongly represented on the board.
2: The Council itself consists of 15 people from across the state. Haverzon J. Payette is currently our Vice Chair and has served for quite a long time on the Council. Other Council members include folks like Sarah Calhoun, who's the founder of Red Ants Pants in White Sulphur Springs. Steve Zabel is our current Chair out of Bozeman, and he's a gallery owner.
1: Tomorrow night, the Montana Arts Council is hosting a community reception from 5:30 p.m. until 7:30 p.m. at the Grand Union Hotel in Fort Benton.
3: The Federal Trade Commission is advising child care providers of a current scam. Providers have reported that scammers posing as parents are reaching out to child caregivers by email, text, social media, or online, stating they are new to the area and need immediate child care. 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Report any fraud attempt like this online at reportfraud.ftc.gov.
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0: through Friday, 11:45 a.m. and 5:35 p.m. Saturday and Sunday, 12:05 and 5:30 p.m. on The Rock, KOJM.
1: From ABC News, I'm Chuck Sievertson. Set to sign an immigration enforcement bill that funds ICE operations, President Trump at the White House hopes for a reduction in interest rates anytime soon, maybe dashed with this morning's latest consumer price index. ABC's Jim Ryan.
2: In the 12 months leading up to May, consumer prices with food and energy included rose 4.2%. To illustrate just how much more we're paying, Moody's Analytics says the average American household has pumped an extra $510 into the family car since the start of the Iran war.
1: The U.S. and Iran trading air attacks after President Trump ordered a response to the downing of a U.S. Army helicopter at the White House.
3: Well, we're going to be attacking them, and attacking them very hard.
4: You're resuming bombing?
3: Yeah, well, we are. Based on the helicopter, I guess we have the right to do that.
1: In Jerusalem, ABC's Martha Raddatz.
5: Multiple missiles and armed drones fired from Iran, taking aim at those Mideast countries hosting American bases, from Kuwait to Bahrain to Jordan. All of them intercepted, none of them causing injuries or damage. This just hours after the U.S. launched retaliatory strikes against Iran at President Trump's direction, hitting air defenses, ground control stations, and surveillance radar sites near the Strait of Hormuz.
1: Bill Gates voluntarily appearing for an interview today by the House panel investigating Jeffrey Epstein.
6: Heading into the closed-door interview, Bill Gates told reporters,
7: "I hope my testimony is helpful to the work. Important work of the committee to find justice for the victims."
6: The Microsoft co-founder's prepared statement had him telling the House Oversight Committee he never victimized anyone and that meeting with Jeffrey Epstein was a grave error in judgment. Republican Chairman James Comer says he now aims to call in attorney Alan Dershowitz and would also like to hear from Acting Attorney General Todd Blanche, now the president's nominee to lead the Justice Department. Stephen Portnoy, ABC News, Washington.
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14: Security measures designed to keep insiders from betting on information the public does not have. The company says some users will have to verify where they work before they can place wagers on events tied to corporate performance or national security. Calci says the goal is to identify people with access to confidential information and block them from trading. The move comes as prediction markets face growing scrutiny from lawmakers who argue the platforms create opportunities for insider trading. Dave Packer, ABC News.
1: It's the first new ultraviolet filter for sunscreens in more than 20 years. The FDA announced it's adding an ingredient to its list of what is permitted in sunscreens. It's been engineered in a way where it can sit on top of the skin, not penetrating deeply, but still preventing UV rays from causing damage. ABC's Sony Saltzman.
15: I just can't emphasize enough how much dermatologists and the broader skincare community have been like clamoring for this for so long. And I think the bottom line here is that American sunscreen is about to get a huge upgrade.
1: The ingredient has been in sunscreen in other countries for decades. Honda recalling more than 800,000 vehicles because rear suspension components may fail, increasing the risk of a crash. Recall covers some Honda Pilots, Ridgeline Passport, and Acura MDX vehicles. Chuck Sievertson, ABC News.
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1: Now for a look at our extended Weather Command forecast. Today will be windy with a 90% chance of rain and highs in the upper 50s with west winds 15 to 30 miles per hour. Tonight will be windy and mostly cloudy with a 70% chance of rain. Lows will sit around 40 and winds coming in 15 to 30 miles per hour from the northwest. Thursday will be mostly sunny with highs in the upper 60s and west winds 15 to 20 miles per hour. Thursday night will be partly cloudy with lows in the lower 40s and west winds 5 to 10 miles per hour with gusts up to 25. Friday will be mostly sunny with a slight chance of thunderstorms at 70% and highs in the upper 60s with northwest winds 5 to 15 miles per hour. Friday night will be mostly cloudy with a 50% chance of rain and lows in the lower 40s.
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2: 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Again, that was 406-265-7841 as we have our first caller on the line. 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
3: Hi, good morning. I have a few items here for sale today. I have a New Wave Pro infrared oven for $60, a Philips air fryer, HD 9621 for $70. The New Wave oven is new in the box. And the air fryer has only been used twice. I have a yard, a rustic yard swing. It's heavy and sturdy. It's homemade with reclaimed heavy planks and horseshoes. It's really quite a nice piece. $250 for that. And then I have two different Dyson vacuums. One is an animal. One is an animal ball. They're both cleaned up, they work, and then I have 64 old records, 37 of them are LPs, 27 are 45s, and I'm asking $35 for that. In case I didn't mention it, the vacuum cleaners are $75 a piece. And my last thing is I have homemade salsa for sale, $10 a pint. Any interest in any of this stuff, you can call or text 406-390-4028.
2: Okay, so you had a New Wave oven in the box?
3: Yes.
2: And you said it was for $60?
3: Yes.
2: Okay, and then you also had an air fryer that was barely used for sale? And then a yard swing for $250.

0: to buy, sell, rent, trade, or give away as we continue on. Good morning. You are live on Tradio.
1: Hi. We're having a garage sale Friday, 10 to 4, Saturday, 9 to 3. The address is 6885 County Road, 462 West. 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
0: Okay, so that was a garage sale Friday 10 to 4 and Saturday 9 to 3?
1: Yes.
0: And then the address was 6885 County Road West?
1: 462 West.
0: 462 West. Okay.
1: All right. Thank you.
0: Thank you. So right here on Tradio, we've had two calls in this morning. All you have to do to get in on Tradio, dial 406-265-7841 and tell us live on air if you have anything you want to sell, rent, trade, give away, or if you're looking to buy anything. 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
0: Welcome back into Tradio right here live on KOJM and KPQX for this Wednesday edition. Again, the number for Tradio, 406-265-7841. Remember that Tradio is live right here on KOJM and KPQX Monday through Friday at 10:45. Again, that's Monday through Friday at 10:45. And that number was 265-7841 to buy, sell, rent, trade, or give away live over the air. And remember that you can also find 2 weeks' worth of Tradio listings on our website at HighlineToday.com. 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As we have a couple more calls coming in. Good morning. You are live on Tradio.
4: Yes, I have a 21 horsepower Craftsman mower sale for parts. 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
0: Okay, so you had a 21 horsepower Craftsman motor, or mower, excuse me, and then a 12 horsepower mower. 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And then you also had a roll top desk.
4: Yes.
0: And that number was 402-440-2762.
4: Yes, thank you.
0: Thank you. So right here on Tradio, we'll continue. Hello, you are live on Tradio.
5: 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I have a 1987 Prowler Fleetwood camper

0: concerned, it has a clean bed. It has a bed that table that turns into a bed and a bunk above it. It's got a pantry, a bathroom. Everything works except for the refrigerator, and we're not sure. We just never really looked in to see why it didn't. But the number to call if you're interested is 406-399-5524.
1: Okay, so that was a 1987 Prowler camper, you said?
0: Yes.
1: With a queen bed and everything works except for the fridge?
0: Yes.
1: Okay, and that number was 406-399-5424.
0: 5524.
1: 5524. All right, I've got it.
0: Thank you.
1: Thank you. So, right here on Tradio again, that number 406-265-7841. Hello, you are live on Tradio.
2: Yes, I have a rummage sale at 115 9th Avenue, apartment 17. Having it till Saturday from 3 to 6.
1: Okay. So that was a rummage sale at 115 9th Avenue, apartment 17, today till Saturday?
2: Yeah, from 3 to 6.
1: Okay, 3 to 6. All right, thank you.
2: And the number reached me is 406-828-9860 or 406-415-5117.
1: Okay, thank you very much.
2: You're welcome.
1: So, right here on Tradio, again, the number to buy, sell, rent, trade or give away 406-265-7841. We've got a whole handful of calls in this morning. And again, remember that number for Tradio, 406-265-7841. And remember that you can find 2 weeks worth of Tradio listings on our website at HighlineToday.com. That's HighlineToday.com. So we're going to go ahead, take one last break right here on Tradio. When we come back, I'll read through everything we've got called in on this Wednesday morning. So again, that number to maybe sneak in at the end, 406-265-7841.
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1: Welcome back into Tradio right here live on KOJM and KPQX as we are every morning, Monday through Friday at 10:45. So we're going to go ahead and take a look at everything we've got called in up for sale. So we had someone call in to start the morning with a handful of items. This caller had a new Wave oven for sale in the box, never used, for $60, a barely used air fryer for $70, a old rustic yard swing for $250, and two Dyson vacuums for $75 each, 64 old records for $35, and homemade salsa for $10 a pint. And our next caller had a garage sale going on Friday from 10 a.m. until 4 p.m. and Saturday 9 until 3. The address is 6888 885 County Road 462 West. We had someone else call in with a 21 horsepower and 12 horsepower Craftsman mowers. Both of them are for parts. This caller also had a roll top desk for sale. The number to call was 402-440-2762. And the number for all of those items, we started off with the oven, air fryer, swing. That number was 406-390-4028. And again, that was for those vacuums, records, salsa, and other items. That number was 390-4028. We had someone else call in with a 1987 Prowler camper for sale. It has a queen bed. Everything works except for the refrigerator. And the number to call was 399-5524. Again, that was 399-5524. And to end the day, we had a rummage sale announced going on today until Saturday from 3 till 6 p.m. at 115 9th Avenue, apartment number 17. The number for more information is 808-9860 or 415-5117. Again, right here on Tradio, we're live Monday through Friday, 1045. The number 265-7841. And you can find 2 weeks worth of Tradio listings on our website at HighlineToday.com. That will wrap up and conclude Tradio for this Wednesday morning. Have a fantastic afternoon. 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
1: Now for a look at the Weather Command forecast. Today will be windy with a 90% chance of rain and highs in the upper 50s with west winds 15 to 30 miles per hour. Tonight will be windy and mostly cloudy with a 70% chance of rain. Lows will sit around 40 and winds coming in 15 to 30 miles per hour from the northwest. Thursday will be mostly sunny with highs in the upper 60s.
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2: 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The quote of the day is from Maya Angelou. Do the best you can until you know better. And then when you know better, do better.
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4: Now for a look at our extended Weather Command forecast. Today will be windy with a 90% chance of rain and highs in the upper 50s. With west winds 15 to 30 miles per hour. Tonight will be windy and mostly cloudy with a 70% chance of rain. Lows will sit around 40 and winds coming in 15 to 30 miles per hour from the northwest. Thursday will be mostly sunny with highs in the upper 60s and west winds 15 to 20 miles per hour. Thursday night will be partly cloudy with lows in the lower 40s and west winds 5 to 10 miles per hour with gusts up to 25. Friday will be mostly sunny with a slight chance of thunderstorms at 70% and highs in the upper 60s with northwest winds 5 to 15 miles per hour. Friday night will be mostly cloudy with a 50% chance of rain and lows in the lower 40s.
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5: 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I'm Joshua Weiss. Today we sat down with Ashley Verity, Children's Librarian of the Havre Hill County Library, to discuss the upcoming summer reading program, its history, along with different goal milestones and activities taking place as part of the program.
6: Summer reading is about to start on June 15th. The point of the summer reading program is to help parents and teachers combat the summer slump. We're also here to spark the love of reading and host programs and activities that are no cost to those participating. Just sort of like a call out to give parents a little bit of nostalgia if they're Jurassic Park lovers. We're doing our sign-up event with lawn games. We're going to have a little photo stop and a story walk. We'll also have popcorn and juice as you sign up. Everybody gets their beginner packet with their explorer log, a little bookmark, and a fun little take and make activities. The Explorer Log is to keep track of how many events they attend in person or when they turn in their minute. So if they come into the library's kickoff party, they start off with that first sticker just for signing up. And as they come into story time, primarily they are tracking their reading by counting how many minutes they read, and we have a delightful variety of coloring sheets so that they can keep track of their minutes. Every image they color in is equals 10 minutes, and if you color in the whole sheet, we already did the math for you. It's actually more so for us. We get permission from a publisher to print an enlarged copy of their book, and we put it in order, and people just kind of walk a little trail of the story. And if it's not inside of a library, it might be out at a park. It might be at one of the malls. So for the kids, we have 6 available raffle prizes up for grabs. We have the dinosaur alphabet train. We have the glow-in-the-dark skeleton models. I think there's 2 models in that wonderful prize. We have a remote control excavator, a child-size metal detector, a beginner-friendly crochet kit that has enough supplies to make 4 little stuffies, and the last raffle prize is a plush skeleton that you can wear as a hat, and I think that's pretty cool. And so, yeah, for every 100 minutes you read, you get 1 raffle to go into any one of those prizes if you're under 18. And as for our adult raffle, we will have a gardening kit so you can unearth your own flower beds, if you will. And there's also going to be a picnic blanket. They are. The adult earns a chance at the adult raffle for every 200 minutes they read. So if you read 600 minutes, that's 3 raffles for the adult.
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Thanks for joining us for today's Top Pop. Tune in next time for another classic from the dawning era of rock and roll. The hits of 1971 on The Rock. And it's too late, baby. Wake up, Maggie, I think I got something. Jeremiah was a bullfrog. KOJM.

0: Arguably, Britain's greatest ever stage and movie actor was honored today with a blue plaque attached to the central London property where he lived as a child. Chuck Sievertson, ABC News.
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5: Now for a look at the Weather Command forecast. Today will be windy with a 90% chance of rain and highs in the upper 50s with west winds 15 to 30 miles per hour. Tonight will be windy and mostly cloudy with a 70% chance of rain. Lows will sit around 40 and winds coming in 15 to 30 miles per hour from the northwest. Thursday will be mostly sunny with highs in the upper 60s.
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0: With the loss of multiple seniors from a very strong Skylines volleyball team in 2025, Coach Wagner knew he needed youth and an instant impact in the middle. Skylights head coach Jerry Wagner told new media broadcaster Sports he made two acquisitions into the program to fill those needs.
1: Well, I had a need in both those areas. Need in the middle. We graduated a middle, so I knew I needed a middle to come in. I recruited a very nice middle in Kaylee Case into the program from Billings Central. So I feel like we're right back to where we need to be in their experience. And Kaylee Case is a high-level player here in Montana out of that program.
0: Case is a 6'1" freshman that helped Billings Central Catholic High School to a state championship in both 2024 and 2025. At Billings Central, Case earned many awards, including the 2025 First Team All-State, 2025 First Team All-Conference, and was a

0: time academic all-state selection. Case plans on majoring in criminal justice while at MSU Northern. After winning a home play-in game, Haverhill softball ended their season going 0-2 at the state tournament. With the conclusion of the season, five Blue Ponies were selected to the Class A Northeast All-Conference team. Talon Olson was named as an honorable mention and is one of three Haver juniors named to the All-Conference selections. Senior Ainsley Courtnage was named to the second team and is joined by junior Grace Kuzmal. The third junior to be selected was Bree Hansen, who was named to both All-Conference First Team and All-State. The only sophomore to be honored was Riley Donnie, who was named as a member of the All-Conference First Team and All-State. Tuesday night, the Haver North Stars went to the Vauxhall Spurs for another conference matchup. In Game 1, Vauxhall took an 11-18 victory. But the North Stars rallied on the second game of the night, winning 11-2 in dominant fashion. In the second game, the North Stars put up one run in the first inning and did not score again until the fifth inning, where they put up four and followed that up with another four runs in the sixth and two runs in the seventh to claim that 11-12 win. Connor Essert, Tyson Brandon, and Quinn Elliott all led the team in RBIs with two. On the mound, Quinn Elliott pitched all seven innings, allowed three hits for two runs, and struck out 11 Vauxhall batters. And the Montana-Wyoming Boys and Girls Midland Roundtable All-Star Basketball Games are taking place this weekend. The girls' games on this Friday and Saturday will be at 5 p.m. Haverhill Blue Ponies' very own Amaya Jarvis will be playing for Team Montana.
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0: 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Welcome into Montana at Noon on this Wednesday of June 10th. Remember, Montana at Noon is your one-stop listen for North Central Montana, local news, weather, wheat prices, funeral notices, and state news. Starting things off with our joke of the day. Why did the horse join the rodeo? Because it wanted to stir up some excitement. Now let's take a look at our local Weather Command forecast. Today will be windy with a 90% chance of rain and highs in the upper 50s with west winds 15 to 30 miles per hour. Tonight will be windy and mostly cloudy with a 70% chance of rain. Lows will sit around 40 and winds coming in 15 to 30 miles per hour from the northwest. Thursday will be mostly sunny with highs in the upper 60s and west winds 15 to 20 miles per hour. Thursday night will be partly cloudy with lows in the lower 40s and west winds 5 to 10 miles per hour with gusts up to 25. Friday will be mostly sunny with a slight chance of thunderstorms at 70% and highs in the upper 60s with northwest winds 5 to 15 miles per hour. Friday night will be mostly cloudy with a 50% chance of rain and lows in the lower 40s. Saturday will be partly sunny with a chance of rain showers at 50% and highs around 60. Saturday night will be mostly cloudy in the evening, becoming partly cloudy with lows in the upper 30s. Saturday will be mostly cloudy with lows in the upper 30s, and Sunday will be mostly sunny with highs in the mid 60s. Sunday night will be partly cloudy with a 20% chance of rain showers in the evening and lows around 40. Monday will be sunny with a 20% chance of thunderstorms and highs in the mid-70s. Monday night and Tuesday will be partly cloudy with lows in the mid-40s and highs in the 70s. And that will do it for the first look at today's local weather. Coming up on our local news, Bugs and Bikes set to be hosted Saturday and Sunday this weekend. And Fort Benton will host the Montana Arts Council this week. 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
7: 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After a provided lunch, a 10-mile group gravel ride is planned for bug and plant identification and survey. 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The Sunday portion will begin with breakfast, a Saturday findings roundup, a moth trap analysis, more options on bumblebee surveys, and more.

0: 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That's anna@vilicusfarms.com. Fort Benton will be home to the summer meeting of the Montana Arts Council this week. Eric Heidel, Communications Director for the Council, says that North Central Montana is strongly represented on the board.
1: The Council itself consists of 15 people from across the state. Haverzone J. Payette is currently our Vice Chair and has served for quite a long time on the Council. Other Council members include folks like Sarah Calhoun, who's the founder of Red Amps Pants in White Sulphur Springs. Steve Zabel is our current Chair out of Bozeman, and he's a gallery owner.
0: Tomorrow night, the Montana Arts Council is hosting a community reception from 5:30 p.m. until 7:30 p.m. at the Grand Union Hotel in Fort Benton. The Montana Legislature's State Tribal Relations Interim Committee will meet in Box Elder on Wednesday, June 17th, and at the Fort Belknap Agency on Thursday, June 18th. These meetings will be in person. No Zoom option is available due to being remote meetings. Comments will be accepted on-site at both meetings, or interested persons may submit comment by mail to be received by 5 p.m. on Tuesday, June 16th. You can mail to the State Tribal Relations Committee, P.O. Box 21706 in Helena. The full agenda and meeting materials can be found on the committee's webpage at committees.legmt.gov. If you have questions, please call Casey Pallister at 406-444-3067. Recently, Montana Governor Greg Gianforte was in Havre on his 56-county tour. He spoke with new media broadcasters about how the Certified Medical Apprenticeship Program at Northern Montana Healthcare is an excellent example of the 406 Jobs Initiative.
2: What they've done here at the hospital in Havre, through this apprenticeship program, they're building their own workforce. They had 11 students in the first cohort. I think there's eight or so in the second. And they're creating higher earning potentials for these individuals. They get a paycheck throughout the entire apprenticeship program, and they're filling the workforce need.
0: Stay tuned to new media broadcasters for more about openings being created by the 406 Jobs Initiative.
3: Montana Superintendent of Public Instruction Susie Hedlund recently announced the results of the 2025 Youth Risk Behavior Study, a survey taken anonymously by 9th through 12th grade students at participating high schools. The survey is conducted during the spring of odd-numbered years in collaboration between the U.S. Centers for Disease Control and the Office of Public Instruction. Results are aggregated to keep student privacy. Among the findings, there was a decrease in feelings of depression, self-harm, and suicide, nicotine use declined, and a significant decrease was found in sexual activity among high school students. At the same time, the survey indicated a rise in physical activity levels and consumption of vegetables in high school diets. The Federal Trade Commission is advising child care providers of a current scam. Providers have reported that scammers posing as parents are reaching out to child caregivers by email, text, social media, or online, stating they are new to the area and need immediate child care. The scammer offers a check in advance, which turns out to be made out for more than expected. A follow-up claim is made, saying the overpayment was a mistake, and asking for a wire transfer or app payment for return of the overage. The FTC advises if you find yourself in such a situation, do not deposit the check. It will bounce, and if you send the money, you will be on the hook to repay the funds to the bank. Take your time with someone who you do not know requesting urgent child care, especially if they claim they are from overseas. If asked to return overpayments by wire transfer, payment apps, gift cards, or cryptocurrency, you are highly likely dealing with a scammer. Report any fraud attempt like this online at reportfraud.ftc.gov. Montana Attorney General Austin Knudsen urges Montanans to remain vigilant and protect children online during Internet Crimes Against Children Prevention Month. Knudsen recommends the following. Think carefully before posting photos of children online, as they can be used by predators without your knowledge. Keep social media private and limit those who can view your content. Beware of online streaming.

0: 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Avoid sharing of personal information online, including your location. 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From June 1st, 2025 through May 31st this year, online enticement was found to increase 158%, while child trafficking increased by 323%. A Writing Montana workshop will be held Saturday, June 20th, starting at 10 a.m. at Pictograph Cave State Park near Billings. Local writer and educator Dave Casario will conduct the workshop, including an overview of the park, discussion of the writing process, independent exploration, and participants sharing and discussing their pieces. This is an outdoor workshop. Attendees are advised to dress appropriately for weather. Participants must provide their own writing tools and camp chair. 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
1: 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Once again, we have no update from the FSA on local county wheat prices, so we're going to take a break and come back with one more look at our local Weather Command forecast.
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1: Welcome back to Montana at Noon. We have no funeral notices today, so here's one more look at our local Weather Command forecast. Today will be windy with a 90% chance of rain and highs in the upper 50s with west winds 15 to 30 miles per hour. Tonight will be windy and mostly cloudy with a 70% chance of rain. Lows will sit around 40 and winds coming in 15 to 30 miles per hour from the northwest. Thursday will be mostly sunny with highs in the upper 60s and west winds 15 to 20 miles per hour. Thursday night will be partly cloudy with lows in the lower 40s and west winds 5 to 10 miles per hour with gusts up to 25. Friday will be mostly sunny with a slight chance of thunderstorms at 70% and highs in the upper 60s with northwest winds 5 to 15 miles per hour. Friday night will be mostly cloudy with a 50% chance of rain and lows in the lower 40s. Saturday will be partly sunny with a chance of rain showers at 50% and highs around 60. Saturday night will be mostly cloudy in the evening, becoming partly cloudy with lows in the upper 30s. Saturday will be mostly cloudy with lows in the upper 30s, and Sunday will be mostly sunny with highs in the mid 60s. Sunday night will be partly cloudy with a 20% chance of rain showers in the evening and lows around 40. Monday will be sunny with a 20% chance of thunderstorms and highs in the mid-70s. Monday night and Tuesday will be partly cloudy with lows in the mid-40s and highs in the 70s. And that will do it for our local weather and conclude this Wednesday's edition of Montana at Noon. 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
3: They say the holy water's watered down, and this town's lost its faith. Our colors will fade eventually, so if our time is running out, day after day, we'll make the mundane a masterpiece. Oh my, my love, I take one look at you, you're taking me out.

0: Now for a look at our extended Weather Command forecast. Today will be windy with a 90% chance of rain and highs in the upper 50s with west winds 15 to 30 miles per hour. Tonight will be windy and mostly cloudy with a 70% chance of rain. Lows will sit around 40 and winds coming in 15 to 30 miles per hour from the northwest. Thursday will be mostly sunny with highs in the upper 60s and west winds 15 to 20 miles per hour. Thursday night will be partly cloudy with lows in the lower 40s and west winds 5 to 10 miles per hour with gusts up to 25. Friday will be mostly sunny with a slight chance of thunderstorms at 70% and highs in the upper 60s with northwest winds 5 to 15 miles per hour. Friday night will be mostly cloudy with a 50% chance of rain and lows in the lower 40s.
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3: It's time for the Midday Ag Report from the Western Ag Network.
4: Hi, everybody. I'm Russell Nemitz. Well, agricultural labor challenges were front and center during the recent Common Ground Coalition's Midwest Regional Summit in Omaha, Nebraska, as producers and industry leaders discussed the growing workforce shortages impacting farms and ranches across the entire country. And one of the featured presenters was James O'Neill with the American Business Immigration Council, who warned that agricultural labor challenges have reached a critical point and require immediate action from lawmakers.
5: Ag labor and access to ag labor has been a problem for American agriculture for decades now. And we're at a point where it's getting worse and reaching a crisis point. So the message for folks was they need to get involved in contacting their lawmakers to get some reform done that both secures the existing agriculture workforce, makes sure that they have legal status to be working in the United States legally, and reform our existing H-2A visa program to provide access to year-round producers.
4: He told attendees that meaningful reform must focus on two key priorities: securing the existing agricultural workforce and modernizing our nation's H-2A guest worker program. According to O'Neill, one of the biggest shortcomings of the current H-2A visa program is that it only serves seasonal agriculture, leaving a lot of livestock producers without access to legal foreign labor.
5: Anybody who's caring for livestock year-round doesn't qualify for the program and therefore has no visa program available to them to bring workers from outside the United States into the country. So any solution to this problem has to include expanding access to that program for our year-round producers so that they can access labor like the rest of agriculture.
4: Now, O'Neill urges farmers and ranchers to contact their senators and representatives and voice support for reforms that would help address labor shortages across American agriculture. And for more information about the Common Ground Coalition and its ongoing efforts, visit commongroundcoalition.net.
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4: Well, the National Grain and Feed Association is praising the House passage of the fiscal year 2027 Agriculture Appropriations Bill, saying the legislation includes several key provisions aimed at strengthening our nation's grain handling and export system. Among the measures supported by NGFA is a directive for the U.S. Department of Agriculture to develop a contingency plan to maintain official grain inspection and weighing services during future disruptions.

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1: Hi, everybody. I'm Russell Nimitz. Well, today, live cattle futures rallied again as the market is hopeful fundamental support is going to arise later in the week. June live cattle futures are up $1.95 at $249.97. August live cattle futures up $1.85 at $241.55. And October live cattle futures up $1.82 at $233.95. Box beef prices are higher today, with the choice up $1.91 at $394.81 and select cuts up $0.92 at $377.85. August feeder cattle futures up 87 at $355.02. September feeders up $1.30 at an even $352. At October feeders up $1.35 at $348.25. Looking across our region last week at Wilcox Livestock Auction, Wilcox, Arizona. High yielding slaughter cows, 165 up to $1.90. Slaughter bulls on the high end, 210 up to 216. Looking at the feeder market, 4 to 5 weight steers, 415 up to 505. 5 to 6 weights, 404 up to 480. And 6 to 7 weight steers traded 364 up to 428. Stock cows, 3,100 up to 3,600. And cow-calf pairs between $33.5 and $4,000.
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1: Well, last week, the feeder lamb market at Central Washington Livestock there in Moses Lake looked like this. 45 to 95 pounders by the head, $160 up to $185. The ewe market also by the head last week, $140 to as high as $275. Let's wrap things up with the commodities, where the wheat markets are trading higher still, with light buying continuing as row crop spillover pressure eases, along with harvest pressure easing as well. Here's the markets. September KC winter wheat up 1.25 still at 641.5. December up 1.5 at 656. Chicago wheat futures for September a full nickel higher there at 601.75. December's up 4.75 at 619. September Minneapolis spring wheat up 0.75 at an even 644. And December spring wheat price is still up 1.25 at 667. The March up 1.25 at 685.5. Row crops. Right now, September corn is steady, 427.5. December up 1.5 at 446. The March up 1.75 at 461. August soybeans, the big winners on the day, almost up 11 cents at 1129.5. For the Western Ag Network, I'm Russell Nimitz.
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1: 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No Zoom option is available due to being remote meetings. 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You can mail to the State Tribal Relations Committee, P.O. Box 21706 in Helena. The full agenda and meeting materials can be found on the committee's webpage at committees.legmt.gov. 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You can find this story and others like it on the front page of our website at HighlineToday.com. 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
2: Montana Superintendent of Public Instruction Susie Hedelin recently announced the results of the 2025 Youth Risk Behavior Study, a survey taken anonymously by 9th through 12th grade students at participating high schools. The survey is conducted during the spring of odd-numbered years in collaboration between the U.S. Centers for Disease Control and the Office of Public Instruction. Results are aggregated to keep student privacy. Among the findings, there was a decrease in feelings of depression, self-harm, and suicide, nicotine use declined, and a significant decrease was found in sexual activity among high school students. At the same time, the survey indicated a rise in physical activity levels and consumption of vegetables in high school diets.
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3: From ABC News, I'm Chuck Sievertson. President Trump announcing on his social media platform what he calls a secret mission that was carried out last month. He claims that more than 100 million barrels of oil and more than 200 commercial ships have successfully traveled through the Strait of Hormuz. His social media post comes after reporters at the White House asked about the latest consumer price index, showing the highest price hikes in 3 years. President Trump then said this.
4: I love the inflation. You know why? Because as soon as this war is over, you know, I can say it now, something you didn't know. Do you know we've been taken out? Millions of barrels of oil.
3: So far, there's no confirmation of this secret oil transport operation. Expecting higher inflation to stay with us for things like groceries, fuel, and clothing, Bankrate analyst Stephen Cates.
5: Those are things that people are not necessarily going to be able to avoid. They may not have the ability to find lower cost substitutions. It's going to be difficult for people to sidestep these things without simply going without.
3: New air attacks between Iran and the U.S. after President Trump ordered a response to the downing of a U.S. Army helicopter. Trump indicating there'll be another attack today because Iran's negotiating too slowly. ABC's Karen Travers at the White House.
6: Iran has a say in these negotiations, and their negotiator and their foreign ministry have said that they're reassessing where things stand at this point in their negotiations because of mixed messages and contradictory statements and positions from the president and the United States at this point.
3: The government wasted millions of dollars and failed to meet health, security, and use of force documents.

0: largest detention facility at Fort Bliss in El Paso, Texas. That from a new federal report from the Government Accountability Office, a nonpartisan watchdog. Wall Street has been sliding farther into the red. You're listening to ABC News.
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1: These statements have not been evaluated by the FDA. This product is not intended to diagnose, treat, cure, or prevent any disease.
0: Speaker Mike Johnson says he talked with President Trump ahead of a Friday deadline to reauthorize part of a law that allows warrantless wiretapping of foreigners overseas. He says the president supports short-term renewal. Democrats and some Republicans oppose it unless Trump chooses somebody else than a loyalist, Bill Pulte, to be acting director of national intelligence. There have been 115 confirmed deaths from Ebola in the Democratic Republic of Congo out of at least 598 cases confirmed so far, say Congo health officials. Federal law enforcers were today at the Southern California aerospace plant where a chemical tank overheated last month, forcing 50,000 in the area to evacuate.
5: Federal agents arrived at GKN Aerospace in Garden Grove executing a federal search warrant. First Assistant U.S. Attorney Bill Asaley says his office, along with the FBI and EPA, are looking for possible violations of the company.
6: We have an obligation to figure out whether any crimes are committed.
5: A tank with 6,500 gallons of a highly toxic chemical became unstable last month, causing the tank to heat up, posing a risk of a massive explosion. Eventually, the tank cracked, allowing pressure to release, and the danger subsided. Alex Stone, ABC News.
0: Scientists have unearthed communities of marine life, including jellyfish, tube worms, and brittle stars, thriving in a millions-year-old whale graveyard in the Indian Ocean, formed where whale carcasses fall to the floor. Chuck Sievertson, ABC News.
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8: Now for a look at the Weather Command forecast. Today will be windy with a 90% chance of rain and highs in the upper 50s with west winds 15 to 30 miles per hour. Tonight will be windy and mostly cloudy with a 70% chance of rain. Lows will sit around 40 and winds coming in 15 to 30 miles per hour from the northwest. Thursday will be mostly sunny with highs in the upper 60s.
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2: Now for a look at our extended Weather Command forecast. Today will be windy with a 90% chance of rain and highs in the upper 50s with west winds 15 to 30 miles per hour. Tonight will be windy and mostly cloudy with a 70% chance of rain. Lows will sit around 40 and winds coming in 15 to 30 miles per hour from the northwest. Thursday will be mostly sunny with highs in the upper 60s and west winds 15 to 20 miles per hour. Thursday night will be partly cloudy with lows in the lower 40s and west winds 5 to 10 miles per hour with gusts up to 25. Friday will be mostly sunny with a slight chance of thunderstorms at 70% and highs in the upper 60s with northwest winds 5 to 15 miles per hour. Friday night will be mostly cloudy with a 50% chance of rain and lows in the lower 40s.
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1: Fort Benton will be home to the summer meeting of the Montana Arts Council this week. Eric Heidel, Communications Director for the Council, says that North Central Montana is strongly represented on the board.
2: The Council itself consists of 15 people from across the state. Haverzone Jay Payette is currently our Vice Chair and has served for quite a long time on the Council. Other Council members include folks like Sarah Calhoun, who's the founder of Red Amps Pants in White Sulphur Springs. Steve Zabel is our current Chair out of Bozeman, and he's a gallery owner.
1: Tomorrow night, the Montana Arts Council is hosting a community reception from 5:30 p.m. until 7:30 p.m. at the Grand Union Hotel in Fort Benton.
3: The Federal Trade Commission is advising child care providers of a current scam. Providers have reported that scammers posing as parents are reaching out to child caregivers by email, text, social media, or online, stating they are new to the area and need immediate child care. The scammer offers a check in advance, which turns out to be made out for more than expected. A follow-up claim is made, saying the overpayment was a mistake, and asking for a wire transfer or app payment for return of the overage. The FTC advises if you find yourself in such a situation, do not deposit the check. It will bounce, and if you send the money, you will be on the hook to repay the funds to the bank. Take your time with someone who you do not know requesting urgent child care, especially if they claim they are from overseas. If asked to return overpayments by wire transfer, payment apps, gift cards, or cryptocurrency, you are highly likely dealing with a scammer. Report any fraud attempt like this online at reportfraud.ftc.gov.
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5: From ABC News, I'm Chuck Severton. The campaign against Iran is far from over, says Israel's defense minister. New attacks between Iran and the U.S. have led to oil prices going up today and Wall Street stock indexes closing sharply lower. President Trump talking about Iran negotiating too slowly. ABC's Karen Travers at the White House.
6: The president was very optimistic. At one point said that a deal is fully negotiated, that all Iran has to do at this point is just sign off on it.
5: On Iranian state-run media, an Iranian general said, every time Trump speaks, we punch him in the mouth. The head of the National Security Commission of Iran's parliament used Trump-style rhetoric, saying, we are not afraid of fighting losers. President Trump on social media says a secret weapon, rather secret mission last month, allowed hundreds of oil tankers to travel through the Strait of Hormuz. This after reporters at the White House asked about the latest report showing the highest inflation in 3 years.
7: I love the inflation. You know why? Because as soon as this war is over, you know, I can say it now, something you didn't know. Do you know we've been taking out millions of barrels of oil.
5: So far, no confirmation of a secret oil transport operation. President Trump signed into law a $70 billion funding bill for immigration enforcement, including ICE. Two people in Utah face federal charges related to immigrants. ABC's Stephen Portnoy.
8: The four-count indictment charges the municipal court clerks with obstruction and conspiring to transport and harbor illegal aliens. Federal prosecutors say when they learned that immigration enforcement officers were at their Logan, Utah courthouse, clerks Jennifer Joma and Lauren Morrow looked up the names on that day's docket to determine who might be an ICE target. Prosecutors say one person ICE had hoped to arrest was let out a back door of the courthouse by the two clerks, while others said to be in the country illegally were also let out of the building without ICE noticing.
5: ABC's Stephen Portnoy. 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
1: The hits of 1993 on The Rock. That's the way my heart goes. 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
2: Now for a look at our extended Weather Command forecast. Today will be windy with a 90% chance of rain and highs in the upper 50s with west winds 15 to 30 miles per hour. Tonight will be windy and mostly cloudy with a 70% chance of rain. Lows will sit around 40 and winds coming in 15 to 30 miles per hour from the northwest. Thursday will be mostly sunny with highs in the upper 60s and west winds 15 to 20 miles per hour. Thursday night will be partly cloudy with lows in the lower 40s and west winds 5 to 10 miles per hour with gusts up to 25. Friday will be mostly sunny with a slight chance of thunderstorms at 70% and highs in the upper 60s with northwest winds 5 to 15 miles per hour. Friday night will be mostly cloudy with a 50% chance of rain and lows in the lower 40s.
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1: 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The Montana Legislature State Tribal Relations Interim Committee will meet in Box Elder on Wednesday, June 17th, and at the Fort Belknap Agency on Thursday, June 18th. These meetings will be in person. No Zoom option is available due to being remote meetings. Comments will be accepted on-site at both meetings, or interested persons may submit comment by mail to be received by 5 p.m. on Tuesday, June 16th. You can mail to the State Tribal Relations Committee, P.O. Box 21706 in Helena. The full agenda and meeting materials can be found on the committee's webpage at committees.legmt.gov. If you have questions, please call Casey Pallister at 406-444-3067.
5: A Writing Montana workshop will be held Saturday, June 20th, starting at 10 a.m. at Pictograph Cave State Park near Billings. 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Attendees are advised to dress appropriately for weather. 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Montana Superintendent of Public Instruction Susie Hedlund recently announced the results of the 2025 Youth Risk Behavior Study, a survey taken anonymously by 9th through 12th grade students at participating high schools. The survey is conducted during the spring of odd-numbered years in collaboration between the U.S. Centers for Disease Control and the Office of Public Instruction. Results are aggregated to keep student privacy. Among the findings, there was a decrease in feelings of depression, self-harm, and suicide, nicotine use declined, and a significant decrease was found in sexual activity among high school students. At the same time, the survey indicated a rise in physical activity levels and consumption of vegetables in high school diets.
1: That's been a look at local and state news from new media broadcasters.
6: From ABC News, I'm Lindsay Davis, anchor Prime, streaming weeknights on ABC News Live. Just 2 days after President Trump declared that the U.S. would have total victory over Iran in 2 weeks, Israel's defense minister says the campaign against Iran is far from over. There are more defiant comments from Iranian officials. New air attacks between the U.S. and Iran. President Trump now ordering retaliation for Iran shooting down a U.S. Army helicopter. The renewed action led to higher oil prices today, with Wall Street stock indexes closing sharply lower. And the president said the U.S. would attack Iran again today.
7: Well, we're going to be attacking them, very hard.
6: ABC's Karen Travers at the White House.
8: It's not clear what the president is going to do. Those strikes that were in response to the Iranians taking down that Apache helicopter were said to be proportional. That was according to U.S. officials. But now today, the president indicating that there could be more to come. But he says that is because the Iranians have taken too long to negotiate.
6: President Trump on social media says a secret mission last month allowed hundreds of oil tankers to travel through the Strait of Hormuz. This after reporters at the White House asked about the latest consumer price index showing the highest inflation in 3 years.
7: I love the inflation. You know why? Because as soon as this war is over, you know, I can say it now, something you didn't know. Do you know we've been taking out millions of barrels of oil?
6: So far, no confirmation of a secret oil transport operation. Analyst Stephen Cates at Bankrate doesn't see the current inflation as short term.
9: I think that we may start to settle, you know, into a bit of a high level, higher for longer here. So I don't think that we're necessarily going to keep accelerating at this pace, but we're going to have inflation that's elevated for the duration of this conflict.
6: President Trump signed into law a $70 billion funding bill for immigration enforcement, including ICE. Game 4 of the NBA Finals tonight. The New York Knicks lead the San Antonio Spurs. 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
5: And police blasted water cannons at protesters in Northern Ireland who set small fires and hurled bricks, rocks, and bottles at them during a second night of violence after a brutal stabbing on a Belfast street. The clashes with police came several hours after a 30-year-old man from Sudan appeared in a Belfast court charged with attempted murder in a stabbing attack that left a man seriously injured and triggered anti-immigrant violence. It's the first new ultraviolet filter for sunscreens in more than 20 years. The FDA announces it's added an ingredient to its list of what's permitted in sunscreens. It's engineered to sit on top of the skin, not penetrating deeply, but still preventing UV rays from causing damage. ABC's Sony Salzman.
6: I just can't emphasize enough how much dermatologists and the broader skincare community have been like clamoring for this for so long. And I think the bottom line here is that American sunscreen is about to get a huge upgrade.
5: The ingredient has been in sunscreen in other countries for decades. Honda recalling more than 800,000 vehicles because rear suspension components may fail, increasing the risk of a crash. China's passenger car exports jumped 73% year-on-year in May to around 809,000 vehicles, says a Chinese industry group. Higher gasoline and diesel prices due to the war in Iran raised...
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9: Here's a look at your Weather Command forecast. Tonight, windy, mostly cloudy, rain likely, and slight chance of thunderstorms in the evening with a slight chance of rain after midnight. Lows in the mid-40s, northwest winds 15 to 30 miles per hour. Chance of precipitation 70%. Tomorrow, warmer, mostly sunny, a 20% chance of thunderstorms in the afternoon, highs in the upper 60s, west winds 10 to 20 miles per hour. Tomorrow night, partly cloudy, a 20% chance of thunderstorms in the evening, lows in the lower 40s with west winds 5 to 10 miles per hour.
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3: Here's an extended look at your Weather Command forecast. Tonight, windy, mostly cloudy, rain likely, and slight chance of thunderstorms in the evening with a slight chance of rain after midnight. Lows in the mid-40s, northwest winds 15 to 30 miles per hour. Chance of precipitation 70%. Tomorrow, warmer, mostly sunny, a 20% chance of thunderstorms in the afternoon, highs in the upper 60s, west winds 10 to 20 miles per hour. Tomorrow night, partly cloudy, a 20% chance of thunderstorms in the evening, lows in the lower 40s, west winds 5 to 10 miles per hour, gusts up to 25 in the evening. Friday, mostly sunny in the morning, then mostly cloudy with rain showers likely and slight chance of thunderstorms in the afternoon. Highs in the upper 60s, northwest winds 5 to 15 miles per hour, chance of precipitation 70%. Friday night, mostly cloudy with a 50% chance of rain showers, lows in the lower 40s. Saturday, partly sunny, a 40% chance of rain showers in the morning, highs in the lower 60s. Saturday night through Sunday night, partly cloudy, lows in the lower 40s with highs in the upper 60s.
0: The Jim Rome Show. Regarding Myles Garrett, Browns GM Andrew Berry says he was never looking to trade Garrett. Hey, Andrew, what's next? You were never looking to trade for that creep Deshaun Watson? Of course you were looking to trade Garrett, because Garrett was never going to be Joe Thomas, a Hall of Famer with no team success to show for it.
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1: Coming up this hour, the summer meeting of the Montana Arts Council, and an update on the 406 Jobs Initiative directly from Governor Greg Gianforte and its progress. 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If your dad is a grill fanatic, Ezzy's Wholesale could help him win a Traeger Pro 34 wood-fired grill, while Bear Paw Meats could have $500 worth of grill cuts and barbecue meats for delicious backyard meals. 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If you want to save him the trouble on his next big trip, he could win a $5.99 gift card to Haver Tire, good for any product or service so he can get back on the road. That road might lead to Cavaliers, where he could have a $500 gift certificate towards any item in the store. There's nearly $3,000 in prizes from our business partners, so find full rules and details on the contest by visiting our website at HighlineToday.com. 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Fort Benton will be home to the summer meeting of the Montana Arts Council this week. Eric Heidel, Communications Director for the Council, says that North Central Montana is strongly represented on the board.
2: The Council itself consists of 15 people from across the state. Haver's own Jay Payette is currently our Vice Chair and has served for quite a long time on the Council. Other Council members include folks like Sarah Calhoun, who's the founder of Red Ants Pants in White Sulphur Springs. Steve Zabel is our current Chair out of Bozeman, and he's a gallery owner.
1: Tomorrow night, the Montana Arts Council is hosting a community reception from 5:30 p.m. until 7:30 p.m. at the Grand Union Hotel in Fort Benton. Recently, Montana Governor Greg Gianforte was in Haver on his 56-county tour. He spoke with new media broadcasters about how the Certified Medical Apprenticeship Program at Northern Montana Healthcare is an excellent example of the 406 Jobs Initiative.
3: What they've done here at the hospital in Haver, through this apprenticeship program, they're building their own workforce. They had 11 students in the first cohort. I think there's eight or so in the second. And they're creating higher earning potentials for these individuals. They get a paycheck throughout the entire apprenticeship program, and they're filling the workforce need.
1: Stay tuned to new media broadcasters for more about openings being created by the 406 Jobs Initiative.
4: Montana Attorney General Austin Knudsen urges Montanans to remain vigilant and protect children online during Internet Crimes Against Children Prevention Month. Knudsen recommends the following. Think carefully before posting photos of children online, as they can be used by predators without your knowledge. Keep social media private and limit those who can view your content. Beware of online strangers. People can mislead children with fake ages or interests. Avoid sharing of personal information online, including your location. Watch for suspicious activity, such as frequent messages, compliments, or quick befriending. From June 1st, 2025, through May 31st this year, online enticement was found to increase 158%, while child trafficking increased by 323%. The Federal Trade Commission is advising child care providers of a current scam. Providers have reported that scammers posing as parents are reaching out to child caregivers by email, text, social media, or online, stating they are new to the area and need immediate child care. The scammer offers a check in advance, which turns out to be made out for more than expected. A follow-up claim is made, saying the overpayment was a mistake, and asking for a wire transfer or app payment for return of the overage. The FTC advises if you find yourself in such a situation, do not deposit the check. It will bounce, and if you send the money, you will be on the hook to repay the funds to the bank. Take your time with someone who you do not know requesting urgent child care, especially if they claim they are from overseas. If asked to return overpayments by wire transfer, payment apps, gift cards, or cryptocurrency, you are highly likely dealing with a scammer. Report any fraud attempt like this online at reportfraud.ftc.gov.
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5: From ABC News, I'm Chuck Severson. The bombings just started again. The U.S. attacking Iran again, announced less than a half an hour ago. President Trump this morning said the U.S. would attack by air again and cited Iran's shooting down a U.S. helicopter, for which he already ordered retaliation attacks last night, then saying the U.S. would attack again tonight.
6: Well, we're going to be attacking them and attacking them very hard.
7: Resuming bombing?
6: Yeah, well, we are. Based on the helicopter, I guess we have the right to do this.
5: The U.S. Military Central Command in Florida announcing the air attacks are in response to Iran's unwarranted and continued aggression. From CENTCOM earlier at MacDill Air Force Base in Tampa, Florida, Defense Secretary Pete Hegseth echoing another reason Trump gave today.
8: CENTCOM, Central Command, will be busy tonight because President Trump said we will be hitting Iran hard, and we will be. Because Iran has a chance to make a great deal to codify what they said they've been willing to do, and they haven't been willing to do it.
5: New air attacks between Iran and the U.S. have led to oil prices going up today and Wall Street stock indexes closing sharply lower. President Trump on social media says a secret mission last month allowed hundreds of oil tankers to travel through the Strait of Hormuz. This after reporters at the White House asked about the latest report showing the highest inflation in 3 years.
6: I love the inflation. You know why?
5: And then he talked about the oil tankers, expecting higher inflation to stay with us for a while for things like groceries, fuel, and clothing. Bankrate analyst Stephen Cates.
9: Those are things that people are not necessarily going to be able to avoid. They may not have the ability to find lower cost substitutions. It's going to be difficult for people to sidestep these things without simply going without.
5: President Trump signed into law a $70 billion funding bill for immigration enforcement, including ICE. Tonight's the fourth game of the NBA Finals. New York Knicks lead the series 2-1. 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
3: An employee at the naval base in Panama City, Florida, swimming on his lunch break, was attacked by a shark. ABC's Morgan Norwood.
4: The victim, in his late 20s, suffering serious injuries to his arms. He was rushed into surgery and remains in critical condition. A colleague swimming with him was not hurt. At least two other people have reportedly been injured by sharks in recent days in that area, including a man bitten by a bull shark while fishing.
3: In Los Angeles, the trial is now underway for a man accused of igniting the deadly and destructive Palisades fire last January.
5: With opening statements getting underway, federal prosecutors allege former Uber driver Jonathan Rinderknecht was depressed, filled with resentment toward the wealthy, and fixated on alleged CEO killer Luigi Mangione. They say Rinderknecht lit the Lockman fire, which the LA Fire Department thought it had fully extinguished, but then a week later in high wind reignited and exploded into the Palisades fire. A dozen people were killed and nearly 7,000 homes and buildings were destroyed. His defense says there is no physical evidence linking him to the fire. Alex Stone, ABC News, Los Angeles.
3: Robots trying to learn tasks like grasping a cup will get lessons from a human wearing an ultrasound wristband that captures movement of muscles, tendons, and ligaments. Laurence Olivier, arguably Britain's greatest ever stage and movie actor, was honored today with a blue plaque attached to the central London property where he lived as a child. Chuck Sievertson, ABC News.
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8: Here's a look at your Weather Command forecast. Tonight, windy, mostly cloudy, rain likely, and slight chance of thunderstorms in the evening with a slight chance of rain after midnight. Lows in the mid-40s, northwest winds 15 to 30 miles per hour. Chance of precipitation 70%. Tomorrow, warmer, mostly sunny, a 20% chance of thunderstorms in the afternoon, highs in the upper 60s, west winds 10 to 20 miles per hour. Tomorrow night, partly cloudy, a 20% chance of thunderstorms in the evening, lows in the lower 40s with west winds 5 to 10 miles per hour.
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Troubles of 2015 on The Rock. Thinking out loud, cause I'm so long, don't give it to you. Saturday night and we in the spot. Take me to church, I'll worship like a dog. KOJM. You keep pouring up from wind resin.

0: Here are your area road conditions as reported by the Montana Department of Transportation for Wednesday, June 10th. Throughout the region, there are mostly cloudy skies with scattered light rain and widely scattered thunderstorms. Visibility up to 10 miles, with winds coming from the west at 20 to 35 miles per hour with gusts up to 46. On U.S. Highway 2 in Havre, between mile markers 381.3 and 383.8, there is road repair and panel replacement on 1st Street from 9th Avenue West to 4th Avenue West. On 14th Avenue in Havre, there is road work being done during daylight hours. Expect short delays with workers present. On Secondary 232 north of Havre, between mile markers 0.8 and 10, there is conditioning and sign installation. Reduce speed where workers are present. On US 191, between mile markers 84 and 85, there is grading and maintenance south of the Missouri. Between mile markers 86 and 88.5, there is construction on the Fred Robinson Bridge and Armels Creek Bridge. And on US 87, there will be a road construction project near the Fort Benton area until Monday, July 20th. Expect travel delays up to 20 minutes. For your Wednesday road report, I'm Evan Suarez with New Media Broadcasters. Here's an extended look at your Weather Command forecast. Tonight, windy, mostly cloudy, rain likely, and slight chance of thunderstorms in the evening with a slight chance of rain after midnight. Lows in the mid-40s, northwest winds 15 to 30 miles per hour. Chance of precipitation 70%. Tomorrow, warmer, mostly sunny, a 20% chance of thunderstorms in the afternoon, highs in the upper 60s, west winds 10 to 20 miles per hour. Tomorrow night, partly cloudy, a 20% chance of thunderstorms in the evening, lows in the lower 40s, west winds 5 to 10 miles per hour, gusts up to 25 in the evening. Friday, mostly sunny in the morning, then mostly cloudy with rain showers likely and slight chance of thunderstorms in the afternoon. Highs in the upper 60s, northwest winds 5 to 15 miles per hour, chance of precipitation 70%. Friday night, mostly cloudy with a 50% chance of rain showers, lows in the lower 40s. Saturday, partly sunny, a 40% chance of rain showers in the morning, highs in the lower 60s. Saturday night through Sunday night, partly cloudy, lows in the lower 40s with highs in the upper 60s.
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2: 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It's the best way to stay current on news, weather, funeral announcements, and wheat prices. Montana at Noon. The city of Haver, the High Line, and North Central Montana has plenty of important issues and events. Hearing or finding out about it all can be difficult. 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
1: 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The Montana Legislature State Tribal Relations Interim Committee will meet in Box Elder on Wednesday, June 17th, and at the Fort Belknap Agency on Thursday, June 18th. These meetings will be in person. No Zoom option is available due to being remote meetings. Comments will be accepted on-site at both meetings, or interested persons may submit comment by mail to be received by 5 p.m. on Tuesday, June 16th. You can mail to the State Tribal Relations Committee, P.O. Box 21706 in Helena. The full agenda and meeting materials can be found on the committee's webpage at committees.legmt.gov. If you have questions, please call Casey Pallister at 406-444-3067.
0: A Writing Montana workshop will be held Saturday, June 20th, starting at 10 a.m. at Pictograph Cave State Park near Billings. Local writer and educator Dave Casario will conduct the workshop, including an overview of the park, discussion of the writing process, independent exploration, and participants sharing and discussing their pieces. This is an outdoor workshop. Attendees are advised to dress appropriately for weather. Participants must provide their own writing tools and camp chair. Space for the event is limited. Reserve your space by contacting Pictograph Cave State Park at 406-254-7342. Montana Superintendent of Public Instruction, Susie Hedelin, recently announced the results of the 2025 Youth Risk Behavior Study, a survey taken anonymously by 9th through 12th grade students at participating high schools. The survey is conducted during the spring of odd-numbered years in collaboration between the U.S. Centers for Disease Control and the Office of Public Instruction. Results are aggregated to keep student privacy. Among the findings, there was a decrease in feelings of depression, self-harm, and suicide, nicotine use declined, and a significant decrease was found in sexual activity among high school students. At the same time, the survey indicated a rise in physical activity levels and consumption of vegetables in high school diets.
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3: From ABC News, I'm Dave Packer. U.S. Central Command late today launching new so-called self-defense strikes against multiple targets in Iran. The U.S. says the attacks are in response to Iran's continued aggression, including missile and drone attacks targeting U.S. bases and the downing of a U.S. Apache helicopter. Defense Secretary Pete Hegseth at CENTCOM headquarters in Florida today.
4: CENTCOM Central Command will be busy tonight because President Trump said we will be hitting Iran hard, and we will be. Because Iran has a chance to make a good deal, a great deal, to codify what they said they've been willing to do, and they haven't been willing to do it.
3: Iranian state-run media reporting strikes and explosions near bases and ports in western Iran and claiming now that the Strait of Hormuz is completely closed. The latest report on the national economy did not give investors encouragement today. Inflation making a comeback as the Iran war pushes oil and gas prices higher. The consumer price index surging 4.2% over the last year.
5: Moody's Analytics estimates now that the typical household has paid some $510 extra in fuel expenses since this war began. Americans also paying more for food and travel. The numbers showing that airline fares jumped nearly 27%. Also big jumps in the prices of tomatoes, coffee, ground beef. And that is on top of overall grocery costs already up about 25% in the last 5 years.
3: ABC Selena Wang. Billionaire Bill Gates voluntarily appearing before Congress today for a closed-door hearing over his relationship with Jeffrey Epstein. Gates had called it, quote, a mistake and denies witnessing or participating in Epstein's illicit conduct. Congressman Robert Garcia heard the testimony.
6: I think we would agree was a horrific judgment call. Mr. Gates also was very clear that he was never introduced to women or girls or anyone underage by Mr. Epstein.
3: You're listening to ABC News.
7: From the people who brought you It's the Dog Park comes

0: of asking Anthony to leave, leading to the deadly confrontation.
1: He started getting aggressive and talking reckless, and my brother stepped in and said, "You need to move." He's like, "Make me move."
0: Metcalf pushed Anthony, who then pulled a knife and stabbed Metcalf in the chest, Metcalf dying in his twin brother's arms.
2: ABC's John Quinones. In Orange County, California, a federal investigation now into last month's toxic chemical leak, forcing tens of thousands of residents to evacuate.
3: Federal agents arrived at GKN Aerospace in Garden Grove executing a federal search warrant. First Assistant U.S. Attorney Bill Asaley says his office, along with the FBI and EPA, are looking for possible violations of the company.
4: We have an obligation to figure out whether any crimes are committed.
3: A tank with 6,500 gallons of a highly toxic chemical became unstable last month, causing the tank to heat up, posing a risk of a massive explosion. Eventually, the tank cracked, allowing pressure to release and the danger subsided. Alex Stone, ABC News.
2: Wall Street closing today with stocks down as President Trump threatened those new strikes on Iran this evening. Dave Packer, ABC News.
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6: Here's a look at your Weather Command forecast. Tonight, windy, mostly cloudy, rain likely, and slight chance of thunderstorms in the evening with a slight chance of rain after midnight. Lows in the mid-40s, northwest winds 15 to 30 miles per hour. Chance of precipitation 70%. Tomorrow, warmer, mostly sunny, a 20% chance of thunderstorms in the afternoon, highs in the upper 60s, west winds 10 to 20 miles per hour. Tomorrow night, partly cloudy, a 20% chance of thunderstorms in the evening, lows in the lower 40s with west winds 5 to 10 miles per hour.
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1: Hi, everybody. I'm Russell Nimitz. Well, the Common Ground Coalition's recent Midwest regional meeting in Omaha, Nebraska, brought together livestock producers and industry leaders from across the country to focus on the future of rural America and the U.S. livestock industry. Among those participating was North Dakota cattle producer Gene Harris, who said the meeting demonstrated what can happen when industry leaders focus on areas of agreement rather than division.
2: Oh, absolutely. It's phenomenal to me that, well, I was honored to be invited, but when you get here and we just pick a handful of topics that we all agree on and look for solutions to some of the roadblocks of why they're not being used widely in the industry, we find common ground and make tremendous solutions.
1: As the coalition continues to expand its grassroots efforts, Harris also said that the industry has a great opportunity to capitalize on today's positive market conditions and build a stronger future for the next generation of producers. Now, the Common Ground Coalition will continue its regional meeting series later this summer with events planned in Nashville, Tennessee, and Fort Worth, Texas. In the meantime, producers interested in learning more or getting involved can visit commongroundcoalition.net.
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1: Well, winter wheat harvest continues to move ahead across the U.S., now at 11% complete, well ahead of both last year and the five-year average. However, crop conditions slipped again, with just 25% rated good to excellent. Meanwhile, spring wheat planting is nearly finished at 98%, and crop conditions improved significantly, with 52% now rated good to excellent nationwide. For the Western Ag Network, I'm Russell Nimitz.
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6: From ABC News Tech Trends. Anthropic is releasing a new model called Fable 5 that it says has the same capability as Mythos. That was the AI technology Anthropic previewed earlier this year, without releasing it to the general public due to concerns that bad actors could use it to exploit vulnerabilities in major businesses or governments. The company says Fable 5 gets around this by handing off certain prompts and queries to a less powerful model. It comes just days after Anthropic began filing paperwork to go public, and now OpenAI is following suit. The ChatGPT maker is submitting its S-1 form to the Securities and Exchange Commission. The company says it hasn't decided on timing yet, but if approved, experts are expecting it to be one of the biggest IPOs ever. And the popular wildfire tracking app Watch Duty is expanding, now saying it will help people monitor floods in their area as well. With Tech Trends, I'm Mike Dabusky, ABC News.
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0: With the loss of multiple seniors from a very strong Skylines volleyball team in 2025, Coach Wagner knew he needed youth and an instant impact in the middle. Skylights head coach Jerry Wagner told New Media Broadcaster Sports he made two acquisitions into the program to fill those needs.
3: Well, I had a need in both those areas. Needed in the middle. We graduated a middle, so I knew I needed a middle to come in. I recruited a very nice middle in Kaylee Case into the program from Billings Central. So I feel like we're right back to where we need to be in their experience. And Kaylee Case is a high-level player here in Montana out of that program.
0: Case is a 6'1" freshman that helped Billings Central Catholic High School to a state championship in both 2024 and 2025. At Billings Central, Case earned many awards, including the 2025 First Team All-State, 2025 First Team All-Conference, and was a four-time academic All-State selection. Case plans on majoring in criminal justice while at MSU Northern. After winning a home play-in game, Haver High softball ended their season going 0-2 at the state tournament. With the conclusion of the season, five Blue Ponies were selected to the Class A Northeast All-Conference team. Talon Olson was named as an honorable mention and is one of three Haver juniors named to the All-Conference selections. Senior Ainsley Courtnage was named to the second team and is joined by junior Grace Kuzmal. The third junior to be selected was Bree Hansen, who was named to both All-Conference First Team and All-State. The only sophomore to be honored was Riley Donnie, who was named as a member of the All-Conference First

0: team and All-State. Tuesday night, the Havre North Stars went to the Vauxhall Spurs for another conference matchup. In Game 1, Vauxhall took an 11-18 victory. But the North Stars rallied on the second game of the night, winning 11-2 in dominant fashion. In the second game, the North Stars put up one run in the first inning and did not score again until the fifth inning, where they put up four and followed that up with another four runs in the sixth and two runs in the seventh to claim that 11-12 win. Connor Essert, Tyson Brandon, and Quinn Elliott all led the team in RBIs with two. On the mound, Quinn Elliott pitched all seven innings, allowed three hits for two runs, and struck out 11 Vauxhall batters. Your sports rundown through Sunday, June 14th. Friday through Sunday, June 12th through the 14th, the North Stars baseball team will be at the Gallatin Valley Outlaws Invite in Three Forks, with game times and opponents to be determined. For MSU Northern Skylights basketball, they will host their middle school camp this week, June 7th through the 10th, for grades entering 6 through 9. Skylights basketball will also start their summer league this week on Thursday, June 11th. Lights football hosts all three of their camps this week as well. The 6 to 8 man football camp is Thursday, June 11th, with grades entering 9 through 12. The 11-man camp Friday, June 12th for grades 9 through 12, and the youth camp for grades K through 8 will be Saturday, June 13th. Check out the local sports section on our website, HighlineToday.com, for more on all of these stories. And the Montana-Wyoming Boys and Girls Midland Roundtable All-Star Basketball Games are taking place this weekend. The girls' games on this Friday and Saturday will be at 5 p.m. Havre High Blue Ponies' very own Amaya Jarvis will be playing for Team Montana.
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3: The Spurs seek to tie up the NBA Finals at two games apiece when they visit the Knicks in Game 4 tonight. San Antonio coming off the victory in Game 3 at Madison Square Garden to cut the series deficit to 2-1. And there is plenty of confidence for Victor Wembanyama and company moving forward, says Basketball Hall of Famer and former Knicks star Carmelo Anthony.
4: Even though they dropped two at home against the Knicks first two games, they still feel like they're going to win this series. And when you have that confidence as the team with Wimby at the helm, that approach coming to the in game four is totally different. There's no pressure on them. They really feel like they can win this game. Now, on the flip side of that, the momentum that the Knicks were able to garner in 13, 14 wins, consecutive wins, that momentum is gone now. That loss, you know, diminishes that momentum. So now how quickly could you respond to getting that momentum back is what I'm looking for in game four.
3: Carmelo Anthony on the Pat McAfee Show. Game four of the NBA Finals, 7:30 Eastern ESPN Radio, 8:30 Eastern on ABC. The home team 0-3 so far in the series. Baseball Braves placed outfielder Ronald Acuna Jr. on the 10-day IL, strained left hamstring. This is the second hamstring injury that he has dealt with this season. NFL Colts receiver Alec Pierce telling reporters he still faces many weeks of recovery from the left ankle surgery he had in March. The return timeline can range from 4 to 6 months, and that could keep him out well into training camp and past the preseason. Giants coach John Harbaugh says he's pleased with the progress receiver Malik Nabers has made of late in his recovery from a torn ACL, and he's hopeful that his star will be back soon. U.S. men's national team defender Chris Richards, dealing with an ankle injury, said he's ready to face Paraguay in their World Cup opener on Friday. He set out both of the U.S. men's national team's pre-World Cup friendlies because of the ankle.
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10: 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I'm Joshua Weiss. Today we sat down with Ashley Verity, Children's Librarian of the Haverhill County Library, to discuss the upcoming summer reading program, its history, along with different goal milestones and activities taking place as part of the program.
11: Summer reading is about to start on June 15th. The point of the summer reading program is to help parents and teachers combat the summer slump. We're also here to spark the love of reading and host programs and activities that are no cost to those participating. Just sort of like a call out to give parents a little bit of nostalgia if they're Jurassic Park lovers. We're doing our sign-up event with lawn games. We're going to have a little photo stop and a story walk. We'll also have popcorn and juice. As you sign up, everybody gets their beginner packet with their explorer log, a little bookmark, and a fun little take and make activities. The Explorer Log is to keep track of how many events they attend in person or when they turn in their minute. So if they come into the library's kickoff party, they start off with that first sticker just for signing up. And as they come into story time, primarily they are tracking their reading by counting how many minutes they read. And we have a delightful variety of coloring sheets so that they can keep track of their minutes. Every image they color in is equals 10 minutes. And if you color in the whole sheet, we already did the math for you. It's actually more so for us. We get permission from a publisher to print an enlarged copy of their book, and we put it in order, and people just kind of walk a little trail of the story. And if it's not inside of a library, it might be out at a park. It might be at one of the malls. So for the kids, we have 6 available raffle prizes up for grabs. We have the dinosaur alphabet train. We have the glow-in-the-dark skeleton models. I think there's 2 models in that wonderful prize. We have a remote control excavator, a child-size metal detector, a beginner-friendly crochet kit that has enough supplies to make 4 little stuffies. And the last raffle prize is a plush skeleton that you can wear as a hat, and I think that's pretty cool. And so, yeah, for every 100 minutes you read, you get 1 raffle to go into any one of those prizes if you're under 18. And as for our adult raffle, we will have a gardening kit so you can unearth your own flower beds, if you will. And there's also going to be a picnic blanket. They are. The adult earns a chance at the adult raffle for every 200 minutes they read. So if you're reading,

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1: Here's an extended look at your Weather Command forecast. Tonight, windy, mostly cloudy, rain likely, and slight chance of thunderstorms in the evening with a slight chance of rain after midnight. Lows in the mid-40s, northwest winds 15 to 30 miles per hour. Chance of precipitation 70%. Tomorrow, warmer, mostly sunny, a 20% chance of thunderstorms in the afternoon, highs in the upper 60s, west winds 10 to 20 miles per hour. Tomorrow night, partly cloudy, a 20% chance of thunderstorms in the evening, lows in the lower 40s, west winds 5 to 10 miles per hour, gusts up to 25 in the evening. Friday, mostly sunny in the morning, then mostly cloudy with rain showers likely and slight chance of thunderstorms in the afternoon. Highs in the upper 60s, northwest winds 5 to 15 miles per hour, chance of precipitation 70%. Friday night, mostly cloudy with a 50% chance of rain showers, lows in the lower 40s. Saturday, partly sunny, a 40% chance of rain showers in the morning, highs in the lower 60s. Saturday night through Sunday night, partly cloudy, lows in the lower 40s with highs in the upper 60s.

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1: Coming up this hour, the summer meeting of the Montana Arts Council and an update on the 406 Jobs Initiative directly from Governor Greg Gianforte and its progress.
0: It's hard to believe it's been 20 years since you said, I do. You've been through a lot together. You know her dreams because they're your dreams. You know what she wants because she tells you. And you know what makes her happy too. But you never knew how much she wants an anniversary ring of sparkling diamonds embraced by a band of gold. A perfect reminder of how you have embraced life together. Diamonds say it all. J.M. 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
1: Fort Benton will be home to the summer meeting of the Montana Arts Council this week. Eric Heidel, Communications Director for the Council, says that North Central Montana is strongly represented on the board.
3: The Council itself consists of 15 people from across the state. Haver's own Jay Payette is currently our vice chair and has served for quite a long time on the council. Other council members include folks like Sarah Calhoun, who's the founder of Red Ants Pants in White Sulphur Springs. Steve Zabel is our current chair out of Bozeman, and he's a gallery owner.
1: Tomorrow night, the Montana Arts Council is hosting a community reception from 5:30 p.m. until 7:30 p.m. at the Grand Union Hotel in Fort Benton. Recently, Montana Governor Greg Gianforte was in Haver on his 56-county tour. He spoke with new media broadcasters about how the Certified Medical Apprenticeship Program at Northern Montana Healthcare is an excellent example of the 406 Jobs Initiative.
4: What they've done here at the hospital in Haver, through this apprenticeship program, they're building their own workforce. They had 11 students in the first cohort. I think there's eight or so in the second. And they're creating higher earning potentials for these individuals. They get a paycheck throughout the entire apprenticeship program, and they're filling the workforce need.
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